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6: From the Sky News Centre at 2. Two police officers who were killed in a crash near Middlesbrough have been named. Matthew Blades and Tom Clough were killed when a car travelling the wrong way down the A66 collided with their marked police vehicle. The five people in the Volkswagen Passat also died. Our North of England correspondent Tom Parmenter says the police watchdog is investigating.
7: They will be looking at those split-second decisions that would have been taken in that police pursuit, what was being said on the radio. Officers, of course, do train for those kind of scenarios, but they are very dynamic, very fast-moving, often involving very difficult decisions.
6: Russia's president admitted Ukrainian strikes have caused losses, but says they won't turn the tide of the war. Ukraine's hit Russia's biggest oil refinery, and its drones have killed at least 10 people. On Friday, 16 people died in attacks on Volodymyr Zelensky's hometown. Canada will impose retaliatory tariffs on US goods from next month. The move escalates a trade conflict after Washington imposed a 50% levy on £14.6 billion worth of Canadian products. In sport, Manchester United have suffered a first Premier League defeat to Hull, losing 2-0 in their opening game of the new season. Hopes had been high for Michael Carrick's side after he led them to third place in the previous top-flight campaign. The United manager says it's certainly not the outcome they wanted.
8: We came here to win, like we do any game, so to not take anything away is hugely disappointing. It's not more than that, it's not less than that, it's a one game that we're disappointed we haven't won, so you've got to soak it up and come back stronger.
6: Tottenham started with a 3-0 defeat at Brentford after Everton beat Crystal Palace 2-0. Dundee claimed local bragging rights with a 2-0 win against Dundee United in this weekend's only Scottish Premiership game. And a humanoid robot has broken Usain Bolt's 100-metre sprint world record. It achieved a result of 9.39 seconds during the humanoid robot games in Beijing, beating Bolt's 9.58 seconds. That's the latest. I'm Connor Sefton.
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0: Morning, Mr. B here, wandering into Interrupt Proceedings to tell you all about the rock show that takes place here on Erewash Sound every Tuesday between 7 and 9. We'll have our featured artist or album, and we'll also have The Epic, as well as Then and Now, a tune from an artist from way back in the day and one from nowadays. Yeah, running down the dream. It's also the weekly journey through 7 decades of rock. Oh, come on, everybody, let's get together tonight. If you thought rock was all racket and noise, then do try listening to The Rock Show, only here on Erewash Sound every Tuesday between 7 and 9.
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5: From the Sky News Centre at 5, two police officers who were killed in a crash near Middlesbrough have been named. Matthew Blades and Tom Clough were killed when a car travelling the wrong way down the A66 collided with their marked police vehicle. The five people in the Volkswagen Passat also died. Our North of England correspondent Tom Parmenter says a police watchdog is investigating.
6: They will be looking at those split-second decisions that would have been taken in that police pursuit, what was being said on the radio. Officers, of course, do train for those kind of scenarios, but they are very dynamic, very fast-moving, often involving very difficult decisions.
5: Russia's president admitted Ukrainian strikes have caused losses, but says they won't turn the tide of the war. Ukraine's hit Russia's biggest oil refinery, and its drones have killed at least 10 people. On Friday, 16 people died in attacks on Vladimir Zelensky's hometown. Canada will impose retaliatory tariffs on US goods from next month. The move escalates a trade conflict after Washington imposed a 50% levy on £14.6 billion worth of Canadian products. In sport, Manchester United have suffered a first Premier League defeat to Hull, losing 2-0 in their opening game of the new season. Hopes had been high for Michael Carrick's side after he led them to third place in the previous top flight campaign. The United manager says it's certainly not the outcome they wanted.
7: We came here to win, like we do any game, so to not take anything away is hugely disappointing. It's not more than that, it's not less than that, it's a one game that we're disappointed we haven't won, so you've got to soak it up and come back stronger.
5: Tottenham started with a 3-0 defeat at Brentford after Everton beat Crystal Palace 2-0. Dundee claimed local bragging rights with a 2-0 win against Dundee United in this weekend's only Scottish Premiership game. And a humanoid robot's broken Usain Bolt's 100-metre sprint world record. It achieved a result of 9.39 seconds during the humanoid robot games in Beijing, and that's beaten Bolt's 9.58 seconds. That's the latest. I'm Connor Sefton.
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0: Mr. B here, just wandering in to interrupt proceedings on This Ear Wireless to tell you about the Retro Show on Sundays. It takes place between 3 and 5. Each hour starts with a little reminisce about a particular year, then we shall have Play One Gets One Free, with terms and conditions, because it's the wireless and makes it sound ever so good, you know. 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And we'll even play a tune that might make you want to throw your listening equipment against the wall. 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

0: 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We'll have a featured artist or a featured album, and also we shall be entering the 12-inch zone. All I want to do is see you. That's Alternative 80s, it's every Monday between 7 and 9, only here on Erewash Sound.
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5: From the Sky News Centre at 7. It's understood a police car hit head-on by a vehicle travelling the wrong way on the A66 in Middlesbrough was not involved in a pursuit before the collision. Seven people, including two officers, were killed in the early hours of yesterday morning. The other car, a Volkswagen Passat, was being chased by another marked police car. That pursuit ended when it drove onto the A66. Police commentator Graham Wetton says it's an awful tragedy.
6: It's a relatively small force, just about 1,000 officers. So these two officers were very, very well known within Cleveland Police, within the senior leadership team. A huge tragedy for Cleveland Police, any officers' families and friends, etc. They went to work and sadly didn't get home.
5: Violent and sexual offenders released from prison could be confined to zones of just a few miles under new restrictions. The measures aim to stop victims from encountering their attackers. The mother of a British woman who was unlawfully killed by her father is calling for the US to reopen the investigation into her death. Lucy Harrison was shot in the chest in Texas last year. England's mayors will be given the same planning powers as Sadiq Khan has over London. It's hoped this will allow them to take over the approval or refusal of major planning applications. And now to sport, and Tottenham started the new Premier League season with a 3-0 defeat at Brentford. That's despite spending more than £200 million on players this summer. Manager Roberto De Zerbi says they're not settled in yet.
7: I think we are not team yet for a lot of reasons. We can fix the target when you become team. Before then, become team, we can't say what we can do.
5: Hull shocked Manchester United on their return to the top flight with a 2-0 win at home. And fellow newly promoted Ipswich got past Sunderland 2-1 at Portman Road. And Dundee claimed local bragging rights with a 2-0 win against Dundee United in this weekend's only Scottish Premiership game. That's the latest. I'm Stevie Shillinglaw.
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0: 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There's a knock at the door. Kids are playing games. 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
6: From the Sky News Centre at 8, it's reported that the police car involved in a fatal collision in Middlesbrough was not pursuing the other vehicle at the time. Seven people, including two officers, were killed when a Volkswagen Passat drove the wrong way down the A66 yesterday morning. Serious sexual and violent offenders in England and Wales could be confined to new restriction zones of only a few miles once they leave prison. It's hoped that that would stop victims from coming into contact with their attackers. The government say the World First initiative is being launched in October. One domestic abuse charity has called it a positive step. Our correspondent Barnaby Papadopoulos says it forms part of wider reforms.
7: This all comes within the context of an early release scheme, which has been quite controversial. The government's plan to release some prisoners slightly earlier to ease pressure on prisons. There's a question about whether all these new policies being introduced are in fact going to increase pressure.
6: Mayors in England will be able to overrule councils when it comes to major planning applications. The move, to be announced next week, will also allow them to grant upfront permission, which will mean building can start without having to apply for planning. Everton fan Andy Burnham had plenty to cheer about as his team started their Premier League season with a 2-0 win at Crystal Palace yesterday. The Prime Minister was in attendance at Hill Dickinson Stadium, and here's Everton boss David Moyes.
8: I spoke to the Prime Minister on the phone, told him, lads, there'll be tax cuts and there'll be you'll be, you know, free beer for everybody. No, don't say that, but you'll not be coming back again.
6: League newcomers Hull upset Manchester United in their first game of the season, beating them 2-0. Meanwhile, newly promoted Ipswich got past Sunderland 2-1 at Portman Road, and big-spending Tottenham also lost 3-0 at Brentford. And Dundee claimed local bragging rights with a 2-0 win against Dundee United in this weekend's only Scottish Premiership game. It leaves United with just a point from their first three top-flight matches. That's the latest. I'm Stevie Schilling.
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9: 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I'm Kirsty, thank you for letting me join you here on Sunday Breakfast. Kicking us off then with our easy listens, this is Nelly Furtado.
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gorgeous way to kick off our Sunday, isn't it? Snow Patrol were Chasing Cars. Before that was Elton John with Your Song, and kicking us off, our Easy Listen 3 was Nelly Furtado with I'm Like a Bird. Hello, I'm Kirsty. How are you doing? I hope you are all well. Coming up today, it's jam-packed. Coming up on today's show, then I get to chat with Simon Armitage. He's a lovely man. If you don't know him, he is currently on tour with The Last Laugh. He trained as a classical guitarist. He then decided comedy was for him, and him and somebody else wrote, well, they didn't write, they sort of collaborated through the Edinburgh Fringe on The Last Laugh. You'll hear all about it in a bit. It's got a cracking joyful track as well. Songs to sing in the shower before nine. And then I'm joined by an East Midlands grassroots musician. I know it's been grassroots central, hasn't it, here at Erewash Sound, but I could not let Lisa go past. She's incredible. Lisa Cook will be joining us after 9 o'clock this morning, chatting about her latest single that came out earlier this week, Under the Hurricane. And then I'm over to Darley Park. Well, that's a lie. I went last night. It was fabulous. I got to have a chat with another grassroots band. It's a Derby cover band called Cassette Roulette, all about their fifth year at the Darley Park Weekender. And of course, I've got all the music that you love here at Erewash Sound. All coming up before 10 o'clock with Mr. Ian Perry. Told you it was jam-packed, didn't I? Right, let's play some music quickly, shall we? This is Kim Appleby. I'm Kirsty. Good morning.

0: Love music, love Aerowash. That's the Turtles this Sunday morning for you. Now then, that interview with Simon Cartwright of The Last Laugh is on its way next. If you are a fan of the absolute comedy gold classics such as Eric Morecambe, Tommy Cooper and Bob Monkhouse, who also mentored Simon, you will not want to miss this interview or the show, which is due to tour to the East Midlands, Nottingham, Buxton and Leicester in the coming months.
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0: Man for you on a Sunday morning. I tell you what, that puts you in a mood, doesn't it? I should have put that on Songs to Sing in the Shower. Anyway, that's on its way. Right then, Simon Cartwright, a hugely talented, fascinating, intelligent guy. I caught up with him on the Isle of Jersey, which you'll probably hear in the phone signal on the interview in a minute, but he's a fascinating guy. He's currently on tour with The Last Laugh. It kicked off at Edinburgh Fringe a few years ago. They rewrote it, they put a couple more cast members in it, and it's now on tour. It's not true, but if you put three legendary British comedians together, Tomek Cooper, Eric Morecambe and Bob Monkhouse, in a dressing room, they kind of presumed this is how the conversation would go. Simon Cartwright took it to Edinburgh Fringe, has taken it to the USA, and now it is touring the UK alongside two other very, very talented actors as well. I was able to have a chat with Simon, who was able to meet, work with and get to know Bob Monkhouse very personally before he died.
1: So I first met Bob Monkhouse, in 1989 when I auditioned for one of his TV series called Bob Says Opportunity Knocks, which was, like the BGT of its day. It was a talent show that had been brought back from the 70s, originally hosted by Huey Green. And then Bob did three series for the BBC in the sort of late 80s. So that's when I first met him. I mean, I first saw Bob when I was probably about 5 years old. It would have been 1970. And he was hosting what was an inspirational and quite unique show called The Golden Shot. And that was a show where you would ring up the studio and give directions to a cameraman to fire a crossbow.
0: Right.
1: So seeing, I know, well, it's a wonderful show. They'd never do it nowadays because of health and safety. But that's when I first saw Bob, and I thought he was so different on TV. He was very smart. He was very American. He was very polished and funny, I thought. And I was only a five-year-old kid. I didn't understand his jokes, but I just thought he's making people laugh and he just looks so cool. So when I he was my hero for many years. And then when I met him, I just started to do an impression of him, and he absolutely loved it and encouraged it very much. And when I got offered a slot on the show by him, it was, he encouraged me to actually perform it on the show, and he gave me almost gave me masterclass. And therefore, after that, I kept in touch with him. You would meet him in theatres, TV studios, and we wrote lots of letters for about 14 years up until his death in 2003. And to finish the story in that sense, one of the last letters I got from him was, sadly, he was quite close to dying at that point. He said, look, I'm absolutely fine. And as always, Simon, if there's any work I can push your way, rest assured I will. Wow. And shortly after he died, one of the first major jobs I got was a voiceover to do Bob's voice in a television commercial raising awareness for prostate cancer.
0: Have you based your stage version of Bob Monkhouse on a public image, one that you met in your letters, or a moment that you had with him? Which side of Bob are you portraying for the public to see?
1: Okay, so that's a really good question. That's a lovely question. And I had, over the others, I've got an advantage because I did spend time, hours on and off, over a period of time, sitting with Bob off stage. So therefore, I'm able to draw on that memory and the emotion and how Bob was. And, my recollections of Bob, obviously, if he was in slightly larger company, he'd up the energy. But generally, he was very soft. He was very quiet. He was very gentle. And he never sought to seek attention, really, unless he was. There was an onstage Bob Monkhouse, and I could see that. There was a definite, I'm stepping into the onstage Bob. But offstage, very much as I'm talking to you now, just very gentle, listening, and informative, great memory, good listening skills, all of it wonderful and so intelligent. So I'm able to draw on that. And I think in the play, hopefully you'll see a very real and different side to Bob Monkhouse off stage. And I think that's a side that people find quite potent and fascinating, because nobody ever really saw that on TV.
0: The full interview with Simon can be heard now over the Arts and Toast podcast. You can book your tickets now for The Last Laugh. Like I say, it's coming to Nottingham's Concert Hall. I think it's the Concert Hall, or is it the Theatre Royal? One of those two. It's going to Buxton Opera House, and it's also due at Leicester Curve in October as well. Like I say, tickets are on sale now. This is such a gem of a show and such a beautiful, beautiful, unique way of getting to know Bob Monkhouse through Simon Cartwright. But I know what you're all really wanting to know. What was the joyful track that Simon chose? It's a fascinating one, and I love his reasons behind it. Have a listen.
1: Well, it was a very easy decision, actually. I was on a train when I read the message that you were going to ask me this. And I'm going to choose a song called When You Smile. And the recording I'm thinking about was 1974 Shirley Bassey.
2: Okay.
1: And the reason for that is that Bob Monkhouse, for many, many years, I'm going to say possibly 50 years, used to open his cabaret act with an adaptation of this song. It was a very slick arrangement, quite upbeat, and he would stop and start it, and you'd have these drums going on underneath the brushes, and he would tell jokes. And when the laugh came in, he'd sing the middle eight, and you'd get the chorus, and then it would stop again down to the drums. He'd do another joke. And I just thought that was the most uplifting and powerful way to start a cabaret act. So when you smile, listen to those words. They're beautiful.
0: Right then. Shirley Bassey's version of When You Smile is on the way next. And make sure you listen to those lyrics.
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This week's joyful track was Shirley Bassey with When You Smile, the 1974 version. It was picked by Simon Cartwright, who is currently on tour with The Last Laugh, playing Bob Monkhouse. If you would like to book tickets, then it is heading to the Theatre Royal at Nottingham from the 1st to the 5th of September, and you can get tickets from having a look at the Nottingham Theatre Royal's website now. Moving on then, it has just got, I've no idea, God, it's been such a fast morning, hasn't it? Just gone 8:45, you're listening to Kirsty here on Errol Sound. This is Carly Simon.

All right, it is officially 8.5 minutes to nine. So it is that time of your Sunday morning here on Everwatch Sound, where I play you songs to sing in the shower. And this week I've gone all 90s nostalgic. I blamed Dolly Parton's concert last night. Kicking us off with songs to sing in the shower, this is Things Can Only Get Better. And I've got a classic from the Backstreet Boys on the way next.

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4: From the Sky News Centre at 9, we understand the police car involved in a fatal collision in Middlesbrough yesterday morning was not pursuing the other vehicle involved. Seven people, including two police officers, were killed when a Volkswagen Passat drove the wrong way down the A66. It was being pursued by another police car before then, which didn't follow it onto the dual carriageway. Labour's MP, the local MP, Anna Turley, says the whole community is in shock.
5: The most important thing, I think, for all of us now is not to speculate on the build up to this or any of the incidents around this. Cleveland Police will be working with the IOPC and we will hear all that in due course. And I think it's really important that today the priority is to allow the families to grieve.
4: A domestic abuse charity is welcoming the government's plans to restrict the movements of some offenders on their release from prison. Those convicted of sexual or violent crimes will be subject to new GPS-backed restriction zones of only a few miles. Russia has quietly withdrawn its ambassador to the UK in an effort to force Britain to reconsider its support for Ukraine. Andrei Kennan left in July after 7 years in the role with no successor appointed. Local mayors will be handed the same planning powers held by London's Sir Sadiq Khan. It's hoped the move, which will also include upfront permission so building can start quickly, will boost house building. Manchester United manager Michael Carrick insists their opening day defeat to Hull in the Premier League won't change the direction he's taking the team. They were beaten 2-0 and Carrick says they shouldn't panic.
6: There's questions to be asked, but it doesn't mean everything's wrong because we've lost the game. We've done a lot of good things and we did some good things today, but it gets lost and I understand it'll get lost, but it doesn't get lost from our point of view.
4: Meanwhile, Tottenham manager Roberto De Zerbi apologised to Spurs supporters after they suffered a 3-0 defeat at Brentford. And Dundee claimed local bragging rights with a 2-0 win against Dundee United in this weekend's only Scottish Premiership game. It leaves United with just a point from their first three top flight matches. That's the latest. I'm Stevie Shilling.
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0: Love music, love Erewash. That was Taylor Swift. Now then, I'm running a little bit early with this next interview, but I really, really want to play you some of her tracks because she talks about it so much in her interview. Meet Lisa Cook. She is a fabulous emerging East Midlands grassroots, I was going to say artist, singer, songwriter, talented musician. She released her debut single Spotlight earlier this year. It was played on rotation on BBC Radio. You may have heard it on Leicester, Nottingham, Derby, when you weren't listening to Erewash Sound, of course. And she released her second single this week called Quiet in the Hurricane. I was able to have a chat with Lisa to find out all about her music and why it's taken her so long to release her beautiful, beautiful songs.
1: It's been a really long break from releasing as an artist, and I played for cello and did a lot of BVs for other artists and done a lot of records, and I'm loving seeing something through from the kind of conception of a song into putting it out there. So I love the content stuff. It just feels so gorgeous to finally share it, if you know what I mean.
2: You say finally share it. How long have you been sitting on this current dream?
1: So I was a cellist originally in London. I just went with all of my big dreams when I was like 20. And I would genuinely get pulled into studios wherever I went. So I can remember being somewhere in Manor House and someone pulled me into a studio Kate Bush used to go to. And the next studio I got pulled into was Abbey Road. And so my career kind of took that path for a long time. Yeah. But really what I wanted to do was songwrite. So I think it was that period of time where I kind of realized, no, actually I want to write some songs rather than it just took some time, and then I left the industry, and then I just kept writing, and then the songs just kept coming, and I'm like, okay, I'm gonna have to put them out there. So it's my long-winded story.
2: It's not a long-winded story at all. It sounds like you've been gifted a career path that maybe you tried to avoid for a fair few years, and now you've gone, yeah, all right, whatever the world is telling me to do, I'm going to jump on this roller coaster and go for it. Does that?
1: Yeah, and that took time to listen to, I think. And I think that's what Spotlight, my first release, was. It was just something that was written in parts and reproduced in parts. And it was the song that convinced me to release everything else.
2: Was there sort of a big surprise when you released Spotlight? For you personally, what was the biggest surprise for you from the feedback you got for it?
1: I couldn't believe that it got put into BBC rotation. It was amazing. Daytime. It was just incredible, because I feel like you have all of these lovely thoughts in your head and you never expect anybody else to necessarily think the same or love it the same. So when you hear it being loved the same, it's just very, very lovely.
2: You are going down a storm and you are playing it down so humbly. You've got Quiet in the Hurricane, which, let's face it, is quite a deep, meaningful title in itself. Tell me more about this part of the journey.
1: So, do you know how it all started?
2: Go on.
1: This song in particular, I was on the way to, I was driving to Brighton to see Nick Trepka, who I knew way back when I was an artist before. And I see this new mama, and she had a baby strapped to her front, and the baby was looking out, and she was perfectly dressed and her makeup was perfectly done, but I could just see, and something in me just, I could just tell she was going through it. Yeah. And unless you've been through it, you wouldn't necessarily know what that is and how that feels. And so I pulled over, I put my voice recorder on, and I just sung, "Mama, you don't know yet, this is gonna break you." And that was it.
2: Wow.
1: Went to Nick and I just said, something's just happened. I just had this really big feeling. I played it and he just played the first chord. And then that was it. The song started.
0: And it's going to be an absolute joy to bring that song, that single, to you now. It came out this week. This is Lisa Cook with Under the Hurricane.

0: driving along the road and feeling another person's emotions and things like that. I'll be honest with you, I watched the most beautiful clip of you and your gorgeous girl, and you were about to be played on the radio, and I think she said, "I don't like it," and you went, "That's okay." Has motherhood sort of impacted on your songwriting? Has it changed the way you view the world? Has it made you really want to turn to things we shouldn't turn to? Changed the way that you hear and see the world?
1: I don't remember who I was before becoming a mom. I kind of do, but I don't. Like, I'll be really honest. Stuff happened. Life happened. I was a person. I met my husband, all of these things. But really, what actually happened? I feel like a new part of you forms, and actually a new part of your brain does form, which is the part that's designed to make you not forget where your child is and like you want to care for them. And I feel sometimes, and I know especially with myself, I can say that learning how to make all of those parts come back together and meet each other was quite a journey, hence the quiet in the hurricane.
0: Are you happy with where you're at now?
1: Absolutely. And I just love it because all I'll do is release regardless. And I was saying to someone the other day, like, we don't know, do we? It could be something that extends past our counties, or it could be something that just lets everyone know who I am and what I do. And so I'm very open-minded. I have big dreams and I have really small dreams. And I'm not really attached to them because I don't think it's healthy to define who you think you should be. And yet, just maybe hopefully find out what it will be and who I will be.
0: And then here you are with your cello, with your debut single done and dusted. You know, one of the way. Where can people find out more about you?
1: So I'm on all of the socials. I'm building a website right now. So I'm hoping to start something like the Lisa Cook Club, where, I don't know, just more basically and more lovely things.
0: If you love the sound of Lisa, her soul, her music, you may also remember her single from earlier this year, Spotlight. Go and have a look for her. She's on all of the socials, Lisa E. Cook. It's Cook with spelt with an E on the end of it. Lisa E. Cook. And you can find all of her music on Spotify now as well. The more clicks you give, the more chance we have of this East Midlands based musician getting into the charts, and as a grassroots musician, that would be really, really cool. You can listen to her full interview now over on the Arts and Toast podcast as well. But do you know what? Screw that for this morning. Go and have a listen to Lisa Cook. Whatever you are doing today, just put it on whilst you're getting on with what you need to do. She's a fascinating artist. Right then, moving on. You're listening to Kirsty here on Aurora Sound. Thank you for letting me join you. We've just about got enough time for Take That.

0: Love Music, Love Erewash. It's just gone 20 past nine. It is the 23rd of August. My name's Kirsty. Right then, who has been over to Darley Park this weekend? Maybe you're going this evening. If either, to be honest with you, or you haven't bothered, have a listen to the next interview. Can you tell it's been one of those mornings? Have a listen to the next interview. This is Cassette Roulette. They are a Derby-based covers band. They do weddings, bar mitzvahs, you name it, they're there. And they've just played their fifth set at the Darley Park weekend. I was able to have a chat with Ben, who plays the drums, to find out all about it.
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9: Yeah.

0: Love music, love Erewash. Right, then we're going over to Darley Park now. It's been the Darley Park Weekender all weekend. It's been absolutely phenomenal. It kicked off on Friday with, of course, Marty Pello and Billy Ocean. Last night, we had the absolute joys of the Appleton Sisters, Chesney Hawks, JLS, but also these guys. Cassette Roulette kicked off the afternoon in style. It was an absolute joy to hear their set yesterday afternoon while sat sunning myself in Darley Park. I was able to have a chat with Ben, the drummer, to find out how their fifth Darley Park has gone and how lucky we are to have so much access to the arts right here in Derby.
1: He sat in the middle of Darley Park. The sun is currently shining. Cassette Roulette is Derby born and bred. Are you excited?
2: We are so excited. We've been working super hard on some new songs and yeah, hopefully the sun will stay out.
1: What is it that sort of makes Darley Park Weekender?
2: Right.
1: It just appears that the entire of Derby suddenly goes, yeah, but it's Darley Park. Everybody downs tools and comes to one of the days. What do you think it is about it?
2: I think it's just got such a great energy and such a brilliant atmosphere. I think you're right, Darley Park has very much become like a hub almost on this weekend every year. And I think people just think usually great weather and live music. It's a staple in the calendar for most. It has to be. And why wouldn't it be? It's such a brilliant event.
1: You said last night, you know, about my mind's gone blank now. Oh, there you go, Marty Pello. I got there. Billy Ocean today, JLS, Appleton Sisters. Just why do you think they come to the middle of the country to a bit of a random park and go, yes, OK, let's party with Derby?
2: Derby's the place to be. You know, I struggle with the nothing happens in Derby comments and phrases that exist. Like any city, there's lots of different things going on, lots of happening, but there are some really incredible people, not only at this event, but also just within Derby, working really, really hard to put on lots of different types of events to bring as much culture into the city, in no end of different types of venues and spaces, and they all don't get the credit that they deserve, I don't think, whether they're organising festivals, gigs, art galleries, pop-up shops, all these sorts of things. They're doing such a wonderful thing, but we deserve it as a city.
1: Fifth year at Darley Park. If somebody is listening right now over their Sunday breakfast and going, actually, no, I really do want to come down tonight. I want to go see what it's about. Never been before. What are your top three tips for a Darley Park weekender?
2: Top three tips. Okay, first of all, this is showing my age now. Bring a jumper because it gets cold in the evening. Okay, definitely bring a jumper. It's lovely in the sun in the afternoon, but like, evening time, there's a chill. Yep. Bring yourself a jumper. I've learned this the hard way over many years. I finally remembered one, and last night I had a far better experience. So that's my first tip. Second tip, just come and immerse yourself in it. There's not only all the stuff that's going on the stage, there's loads of stalls with people from the local community and areas to talk to you about whatever they're passionate about. Go and listen to what they have to say. You might just find that it inspires you. It might be something completely different that when you woke up, you weren't aware of, but by the time you go to bed, you feel completely different about. And I think the third thing would be bring a mate, bring a loved one. Don't do it by yourself. Just come, bring everyone, bring the family. Don't bring the kitchen sink, but you know, just come and just, music is better when it's shared, in my opinion, with people that feel the same way.
0: Love that. Music is not just for one, is it? It's a universal language. Right, go grab a jumper, text a friend. I want to see you at Darley Park later this evening. But for those that were there yesterday, I'm going to let you relive that classic song that just got sung back to him. This is Chesney Hawks. I bet you can't guess what I'm about to play.

0: Love Music, Love Era Wash, Britney Spears for you to get you going on a Sunday morning. Right then, don't go anywhere, because on the way next, I've got all the details that you need to enter this week's Summer Kids competition to win a family ticket to have a tour around Pride Park Football Club in Derby. There's been quite a few entries, and you've got until midnight tonight to enter. All the details are coming next.
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1: Certainly is time for summer, kids. Again, I can't get over how fast the summer holidays are going. It really is, isn't it? And this week, we have got more prizes for you. Do you fancy stepping into the shoes of the Rams? We've got your chance to win an exclusive Pride Park Stadium tour for up to four people. 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Their guided tour gives you access to some of the stadium's most iconic areas, including the hospitality lounges, digouts, home and away, changing rooms, the director's box, press room and Derby County's trophy cabinet. 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I tell you what, just do it now, you might forget. 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

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And then that means all the funds go back into this community, into Aerowash. And basically, you've done a wonderful thing and you've earned yourself a donut by this time on a Sunday morning. It's a fabulous feeling, isn't it? Right, that is about it from me. Don't go anywhere though, because the lovely Ian Perry is on his way, and then you've got all the lads, the usual lads of Sunday. So you've got Paul Gadsby, you've got Jeff Martin, and then Gardener Steve will be seeing you through into the evening. That is about it from me. I will be back from 8 o'clock next Sunday. In the meantime, you can head on over to the Arts and Toast podcast to get your dose, and of course everything is on Aerowash Sounds. Listen again. Right, I'm off for a donut. Until next time, ta-ra.

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5: From the Sky News Centre at 10. The public is being urged not to speculate online about a fatal crash in Middlesbrough yesterday, which killed 7 people, including 2 police officers. It happened in the early hours when a Volkswagen Passat was driven the wrong way down the A66, hitting a marked police car head-on. The police watchdog is looking into the deaths. Our correspondent Katie Barnfield tells us what their investigation will involve.
6: Examine the decisions that were made by those officers, often split-second decisions, of course, in a high-speed pursuit that are made under pressure. They'll be wanting to look at the communication between the officers as well, what was said on the radio, things like that.
5: The government says plans to restrict the movements of serious and violent offenders when they're released from prison will give victims more freedom. They would have a say in setting those boundaries, so there would be less risk of running into their attackers. Mayors in England are to get the same planning power Sadiq Khan has in London, allowing them to take over the approval or refusal of major applications. Andy Burnham's sticking to Keir Starmer's target of building 1.5 million new homes over the course of the current parliament. Matthew Pennycook's the housing minister.
7: We know that the tools in London have worked. Look at the community infrastructure levy that the mayor has introduced. That's helped pay for Crossrail. All the powers he's used in terms of call-ins that have allowed him to unblock strategic growth sites. So yes, there are challenges with house building in London, but the tools that we're rolling out to other mayors, we know work.
5: Russia has withdrawn its ambassador to the UK over Britain's support for Ukraine. Andre Kellin left in July after 7 years in the role with no successor named. Premier League newcomers Hull upset Manchester United in their first game of the season, beating them 2-0. And bid-spending Tottenham also lost 3-0 at Brentford. And Dundee claimed local bragging rights with a 2-0 win against Dundee United in the Scottish Premiership. And the streets of Washington DC will look and sound a bit different later. The Freedom 250 Grand Prix will see cars speed past famous landmarks. That's the latest. I'm Stevie Shillingroth.
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8: It's frankly astounding, isn't it, how fast we're getting through 2026. 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This is Ian Perry, through to a one with a Lazy Sunday. All the usual features back this week, underway at this hour with Bass and Masic. And what's on the show after this from Shibuzi.
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0: I feel the need for a disclaimer. Drinkaware.co.uk for the facts. Shibuzi, a bar song from Era Washdown on a lazy Sunday. Hello, thanks for having us on today. 6 minutes past ten. How's your weekends? How are you finding the weather? Are you at the point now where you're thinking, don't like the rain, can we have the sun back? No. No, it was quite an event, wasn't it, when it was raining, was it early last week? Standing on the landing in our house and going, rain, the road is wet. Wow, love it. Yeah, so marginally cooler, easier to sleep. Always good. We're never happy as Brits. Never happy unless we're moaning about the weather or queuing. It's another lazy Sunday through till one. Thanks for having us on. As ever, three sets of clues. One, it's not a borough location this week. It is actually something in the Erewash borough. I've got clues for you. 10:10, 10:30, 10:50. On the socials, please, for your answer up to 11:15 this morning when all will be revealed. Lucy Davies, who played Dawn Tinsley in the original UK version of The Office, has recently revealed she has incurable breast cancer and is urging all women not to ignore anything and get everything checked out. But as Paul Pennington reports at 10:30, not every woman or not enough women routinely check themselves. Women Health at 10:30, Sunday Signpost, clue set number one. After this from Bassomatic.
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0: Did you miss the 90s show last night with Brian Noon from Five? There's Bassomatic and Fascinating Rhythm on a lazy Sunday. A very good morning to just the people that have the right kind of thing for a Sunday morning, picking up the book on the side of your sofa or whatever and having a bit of a read. Books on the Bridge, Derby Road, Long Eaton, a member of the ever-building Erewash Sound 100 Club Business Directory. And you could get mentions too for your business. So many benefits. I've had lots of inquiries actually about 100 Club membership this week. Discounts on advertising and sponsorship, attendance at our regular networking events, free mentions on the air for your business. And if you've got anything going off, like a product launch or something like that, as much as you want, send it as much as you need to tell us what you're up to. So many benefits. And of course, a listing on the directory of our website for the equivalent of less than £2 a week. Sounds like a no-brainer to me. Right, three sets of clues. I want to say one borough location, but it isn't this week. It's something in the Erewash Borough. But as ever, the aim of the Sunday signpost is to find out how well you know the Erewash Borough. What's in it? Places, landmarks. And this week, something located in the borough. The clues will reveal where it is between now and 11:15 this morning. Clue number one, kind of short and to the point this week, but there will be more. 10:30, 10:50, and we'll wrap it up by 11:15. On the socials, please, this week we are at Erewash Sound. The clues are there pictorially. Discovered in 2006, it dates back to between 800 and 1000 AD. Probably one of the oldest things in the Erewash Borough. Discovered in 2006, it dates back to between 800 and 1000 AD. What is it and where is it? We're playing the Sunday signpost at 11:15 this morning.
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Back to the 70s tonight with Jeff Martin, spoiling you at the moment on Back to the 70s. Last week, a fascinating interview with Francis Rossi of Status Quo. This week, it's the best, I think, tribute to the Carpenters, especially the voice of Karen Carpenter. Her name is Toni Lee, and she kicks off her tour in Nottingham next month. I should be there as well. Seen her a couple of times. She's brilliant. She's in conversation with Jeff on Back to the 70s tonight from 5. There's Mud Then and Tiger Feet setting the tone for Back to the 70s with Jeff. Phil Stocks won't be very happy. Normally, I dangle the proverbial carrot and give you some clues, at least a little bit, for our Two Hits to Who artist or band or group this week. It's a US rock band. They're known for a signature rhythm and blues section, live performances, sly and humorous lyrics, and matching appearances of sunglasses, hats, and long beards. After Dusty Hill's death in 2021, Frank Beard sadly passed away this week, leaving Billy Gibbons as the sole surviving main member. Their debut UK hit was Gimme All Your Lovin' in October 84. Other hits include Sharp Dressed Man, Legs, Viva Las Vegas, and Pincushion, their last hit in January of 1994. Who features at 10:45? If you think you know, drop me a message on the socials this morning. We are at Sarah Washad, and you'll find out who it is around 10:45 this morning.

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0: Hey, this is One Republic. Stop and stare. I think
1: I'm moving, but I go nowhere. The late night wind down.
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0: back up. Maroon 5, Memories, Robbie Williams and Angels. Love Music, Love Erewash, Erewash Sound and a Lazy Sunday Morning. Clue set number 2 appearing on our socials. We are at Erewash Sound for the Sunday signpost for this week. Clue number 1 we gave you around 20 minutes or so ago. Discovered in 2006, it dates back to between 800 and 1000 AD. Probably one of the oldest things in the Erewash Borough. The question is, what is it and where is it? I'll give you some more clues that might help. How well do you know the Erewash Borough? You might know a bit more after this. It was found during grave preparation work in the churchyard at All Saints Church in Kirkhallam and underwent conservation and study work in London using National Lottery funding. And they had to be quick with it as well once they got it into the air. Discovered in 2006, it dates back to between 800 and 1000 AD. It was found during grave preparation work in the churchyard at All Saints Church in Kirkhallam and underwent conservation and study work in London. On the socials, please. We are at Erewash Sound. More clues in around 20 minutes. Lucy Davies, who played Dawn Tinsley in the original UK version of The Office, has recently revealed she has incurable breast cancer and is urging all women not to ignore anything and get everything checked out. But as Paul Pennington reports, not enough women routinely check themselves.
1: This is the Word on Health Report with Paul Pennington.
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1: The stories that matter, the issues that count. Your personal prescription for your very best of health.
3: Very recent research shows 2 in 5 women across the UK don't check their breasts regularly for the signs and symptoms of breast cancer. Katie Goford is a clinical nurse specialist from Breast Cancer Now.
4: If breast cancer is detected early and it's treated quickly, the outcomes are so much better.
3: I see when it comes to women checking their breasts, it's recommended that happens at least once a month, ideally a few days after their period if menstruating, and postmenopausal women should pick a regular date each month. Talk me through the approach that women should take to check their breasts.
4: Touch, look and check. To examine your breasts all the way up to your collarbone and all the way under your armpit as well, because that's the whole breast area. A lot of people don't realise how much the breast tissue extends, but it is quite a big area that you need to examine. There's not a right or wrong way of examining yourself. It's just touching your breast and knowing what you feel like normally. And at the same time, we would recommend that you stand in front of the mirror with your hands by your side, maybe with your hands on your hips and then with your hands above your head, so you know what your breasts look like in a normal situation. And that way, by getting used to that, if anything changes, you'll recognise it. So that's the touch and the look side of things, and checking anything is different. Most of the time when you find a change, it won't be breast cancer, but it's always important to get that checked. And the things that you're looking out for, if you were to notice anything that felt like a lump or any swelling in your breast, in your armpit or up into your collarbone, that would be a reason to get that checked out by your doctor. The same if you notice any changes to your skin. So if you notice that your skin is pulling in, it's looking a bit puckered, or you've got any dimpling that looks a bit like an orange peel, or if you notice any changes to the colour of your skin, so if it's looking red or inflamed.
3: I understand it's also important to check the nipples.
4: You'd be looking at the direction that your nipple is. Everybody's nipple points differently. For some people, it's their normal that their nipple points inwards, but if it doesn't normally and it started to do that, that would be a reason to get in touch with your doctors. You'd also need to be aware of any rashes or any crusting around the nipple or any unusual discharge or liquid that was coming from that area.
3: What about the shape and size of the breasts?
4: If you were to feel that your breast had changed shape or had got bigger or got smaller, then again, that's something that you should alert your doctor to and go and get checked out.
3: All women aged 50 up to their 71st birthday are invited for breast screening every 3 years, but data shows around 40% of those who should come forward don't.
4: We know that when people find their breast cancers on mammograms, often they don't have any other signs or symptoms. So although you might examine yourself, you may not notice any lumps or bumps or any changes that I've just talked about. And it might be something that's so early that it's not detectable by yourself. We know that people are sometimes frightened and they don't want to come forward. They're afraid of what might be found. But if it's caught early, breast cancer can be treated very easily and very well with very good outcomes.
3: My grateful thanks to Katie Goford. To find out more and to access the latest edition of our podcast, visit wordonhealth.com. 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
0: 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Here's a lady that sprung to popularity by singing in American shopping centres. Soon she had a number one hit, Tara Washdown and a Lazy Sunday with Tiffany. I Think We're Alone Now.

0: And you know what? She's still singing that song as well and probably making a fair old few quid out of it. Tiffany, I think we're alone now on a lazy Sunday from Era Washdown through till 1 o'clock today. A US rock band known for a signature rhythm and blues section, live performances, sly and humorous lyrics and matching appearances of sunglasses, hats and long beards. After Dusty Hill's death in 2021, Frank Beard sadly passed away this week, leaving Billy Gibbons as the sole surviving main member. The debut UK hit Gimme All Your Loving in October 84. The hits include Sharp Dressed Man, Legs, Viva Las Vegas, and Pincushion was their last hit in January of 1994 here in the UK. Who features at 10:45? You'll find out after the Ronettes, and they play next.
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Just ask it to play Era Washdown, playing you the Ronettes and Be My Baby. A US rock band known for a signature rhythm and blues section, live performances, sly and humorous lyrics, matching appearances of sunglasses, hats and long beards. Sadly, one of the members of the band, Frank Beard, sadly passed away this week. Debut UK hits, Gimme All Your Loving in October 84. Other hits include Sharp Dressed Man, Legs, Viva Las Vegas. And the last hit was Pincushion here in the UK in January 1994, paying tribute to Frank Beard, who we sadly lost this week. It's two hits to ZZ Top. Love.

0: Mark Bennett back with The Rock Show on Tuesday night from 7 o'clock. I would say ZZ Top. We don't like to be facetious, it's called ZZ Top. But it's the Americanized, of course. Very for Las Vegas, good to hear that again. ZZ Top and Gimme All Your Loving. 10 from October of 1984, Viva Las Vegas, made 10 in April of 1992. In tribute to Frank Beard, who sadly passed away this week. Thank you for all your correct answers coming in via the DMs on the socials. We are at Aerowash Sound. Talking to which, DMs welcome for our Sunday signpost. As soon as you have an answer, discovered in 2006, dating back to between 800 and 1000 AD. It was found during grave preparation work in the churchyard at All Saints Church in Kirkcallum and underwent conservation and study work in London using lottery funding before being whisked back here into the Erewash Borough, where it now has a home in the Erewash Museum. A partial fragment rather than a full item, it probably found its way underground as part of tradition. Anglo-Saxon, it was designed for cutting, slashing or thrusting and originally had a hilt or handle. It now has a home in Erewash Museum. A partial fragment rather than a full item, it probably found its way underground as part of tradition. Anglo-Saxon, it was designed for cutting, slashing or thrusting and originally had a hilt or handle. We know it's in the Erewash Museum, but what is it? Sunday signpost answers welcome by 11:15, the latest from Sky at 11 after CNS Spyro.
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4: From the Sky News Centre at 11, people are being asked to think carefully before posting anything online about yesterday's fatal crash in Middlesbrough.
5: Social media can be helpful, it can provide information, but there's also that danger of misinformation, as I've said, and I think what we need to make sure is let's not spread rumours, let's not speculate on what's happened. The IOPC will do their work, the force will do their work, and that will give an official view of what's happened.
4: That's Cleveland's Police and Crime Commissioner Matt Storey. Two police officers and five others were killed when a Volkswagen Passat was driven the wrong way on the A66 in the early hours of Saturday morning. The vehicle had been pursued by another police car before it went onto the dual carriageway. Serious sexual and violent offenders in England and Wales could be confined to new restriction zones of only a few miles once they leave prison. It's hoped that would stop victims from coming into contact with their attackers. The government say the World First initiative is being launched in October. One domestic abuse charity has called it a positive step. Our correspondent, Barnaby Papadopoulos, says it's part of wider reforms.
6: This all comes within the context of an early release scheme, which has been quite controversial. The government's plan to release some prisoners slightly earlier to ease pressure on prisons. There's a question about whether all these new policies being introduced are in fact going to increase pressure.
4: Russia has pulled its ambassador to the UK over Britain's support for Ukraine. Andrei Kellen left in July after 7 years in the role, with no successor yet named. Mayors in England are to get the same planning powers as Sir Sadiq Khan has in London. That would allow them to take over the approval or refusal of major applications. The mother of a British woman who was shot dead by her father in the US wants local prosecutors to reopen the case. No criminal charges were ever filed following the death of Lucy Harrison in Texas last year. And a piano and microphone used by Freddie Mercury are expected to fetch hundreds of thousands of pounds at auction. They'll go under the hammer in October. That's the latest. I'm Stevie Shillinglaw.
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7: With another busy sports route to bring you at 10 past 11 this morning. Football, well and truly underway. Cricket season winding its way to an end. That's after Olivia Dean, after Shola Amanel.
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0: Never get tired of hearing that track. That is Olivia Dean, Man I Need. Shola Amer before that, covering Randy Crawford's You Might Need Somebody.
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0: Ben Proctor had the action for you yesterday between 2 and 5. This is how it all shaped up for Saturday, 22nd of August. Not a good match if you're a home supporter at the NMG yesterday. Ilkeston Town 0, Cleethorpes Town 3, Walker on 30 and 34, Hughes with a penalty, sort of bundled in from the rebound really, 90 plus 2. FA Cup preliminary round action for Long Eaton United away at AFC, Rushton and Diamonds, Taylor on 28, Thorpe on 72, one apiece in that game. Central Midlands Premier South action, Lindby Colliery Welfare 1, Borrowash Victoria 3. The hosts with a consolation very late on in the game. Hawksworth on 25, 58 and ensured himself of the match ball, if they can afford to do that sort of thing, with a 70th minute penalty. Lindby Colliery Welfare 1, Borrowash Victoria 3. Ouch. Not a good start to the season again for San Diego Town. United Counties Division 1 beaten by 4-0 at home to Swollen SFC yesterday. Hardiman with 3, Shepherd with the other. Premier League, 88th minute. That's how it was. Forest 0, Leeds United 1, Stach on 88. Derby County 2, Cardiff City 2. That's Pacquiao on 19, Morris on 26, Colwell 39, Clark on 49, Luton Town 2, Notts County 2. A good point earned, I think, for the Pies yesterday against the Hatters. Wells on 42, Roberts in added time in the first half, Cooper on 61, Marshall on 68. That's how it was for the football yesterday. A quick look at the cricket. Orbrook and Borrowash losing their title this year, probably to Denby. They were beaten by 56 runs against Spondon. San Diego Town lost to Denby by just a very small margin of 1 wicket. Sawley were 119 all out against Ilkeston Rutland, who won by 77 runs. And in South Notts Division B, a win for Long Eaton. They're still lowly down in ninth. Long Eaton 233 for 6 off 50. Collingham and District in reply could only muster 213 for 9 off the allocated 50 overs. All the details, fixtures for the week ahead and a look back at the results for the last week on our website at erewashsound.com.
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0: He was so iconic back in the 1980s. Nick Kershaw, I Won't Let the Sun Go Down on Me. Alternative 80s tomorrow night from 7 from Era Washhound. And Mark Bennett is here with the Retro Show this afternoon from 3. Three sets of clues, one borough location, playing the Sunday signposts every week when I put my bum in the chair, which has been not so often as it probably should be, but we're moving swiftly along. This week there is a Sunday signpost, and it has been something in the Erewash Borough. Thank you for all your right answers this week. Some people hitting the bar, then getting it right. Clue one this week, discovered in 2006. It dates back to between 800 and 1000 AD. Clue two, it was found during grave preparation work in the churchyard at All Saints Church in Kirkcallum. I reckon the Reverend Christine French will be all over this. It underwent conservation and study work in London using National Lottery funding before being whisked back here, probably in a secure box as well. It now has a home in Erewash Museum. A partial fragment rather than a full item, it probably found its way underground as part of tradition. That being, burying one of these items with someone who is deceased. Anglo-Saxon, designed for cutting, slashing or thrusting, and originally had a hilt or handle. Something which you can go and see in the Erewash Museum is the Kirkcallum sword. We'll do more signposting next Sunday from Erewash Town from 10 past 10. Well done.
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0: They are the Crystals, and Then He Kissed Me from Era Washout. A very good morning to all the team at Vet Care at Peace Crematorium based in Belperif. You check out our What's On guide on the website, erawashdown.com. 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And they're getting promotion of that as part of their membership of the Era Washout 100 Club Business Directory for the equivalent of less than £2 a week, getting as much mention as they need for whatever they're up to. 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Do you remember a track called I Love You, Always Forever? It's about 30 years old now and she's got together with the producer that helped her with the early success. Her name is Donna Lewis. A brand new song from her coming up at around half past 11 this morning. After Mariah Carey, after Madness, next.
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0: You can catch tunes just like both of them actually tonight. The late night wind down 11 p.m. through to 1 a.m. After that, through the night with the Night Owls, Paul Stacey begins another week of the Era Washdown Breakfast Show with your local Specsavers store tomorrow morning from 7. There's Mariah Carey, Honey, Madness, and It Must Be Love. Every Sunday around this sort of time, we feature something brand new from an established artist that you might know very well indeed. In 1996, Welsh singer-songwriter Donna Lewis became a global sensation with a debut album from which came an unforgettable lead single called I Love You Always Forever, which dominated radio airplay and continues to receive it today. It made history in the US by becoming the first track to surpass 1 million plays there. 30 years later, she's reunited with longtime collaborator and composer David Lowe. He's the man who wrote the BBC News theme, catchy as it is, and Twitch and Go's hit Would You, if you remember that, to present a new track, Fallback Girl, from a new album called Wanderlust, which explores the quiet realization of feelings that are no longer being returned, but transforming into an affirmation of self-worth. It's Heritage Now. For this week, here's Donna Lewis. This is a track called Fallback Girl.
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0: Peter Charles and I Love to Love, brand new from Donna Lewis before that, 30 years after the success of I Love You Always Forever. On Heritage Now this week, you heard Fall Back Girl, hopefully hearing some more of that in the not-too-distant future from Aero Washout. 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Headlines from Borough newspapers on this lazy Sunday after a big song that came back after it was featured in a very big TV show. Kate Bush plays next.
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0: bringing Kate Bush to a brand new audience. Featured in Stranger Things, it's Running Up That Hill from Aero Washout. Headlines from Borough newspapers now. Ilkeston Life details a new crackdown on back-to-school costs to save parents hundreds of pounds. New government guidance confirms strict caps on expensive branded uniforms alongside a major rollout of free school meals and breakfast clubs, with food provision offering savings of up to £450 per year for families and offering time savings for parents too. Schools must now comply with limits on the number of branded clothing items they can require, enabling parents to buy everyday basics from any shop or supermarket rather than single suppliers, which are seen as being more expensive. The Derbyshire Times cites both borough towns as being amongst 25 areas which are the most polluted places to live in the county, according to multiple deprivation data published by the Ministry of Housing, Communities and Local Government, including factors such as income, health, crime and pollution levels. Nitrogen dioxide, benzene, sulphur dioxide and particulates are all seen as able to cause ill health. The higher the score, the higher levels of air pollution. Long Eaton North, West, Town and South are the most polluted in Derbyshire, with Ilkeston ranked third. The Derby Telegraph shows the aftermath of an Ilkeston house fire. Police, ambulance service and firefighters from Ilkeston, Hena, Eastwood and Nottingham Stockhill attended Lathkill Avenue on Thursday at around 10:40pm to deal with a kitchen fire. No one was inside and there were no injuries. An investigation found overheated electrics to have been the most likely cause. The paper also details the arrest of two on suspicion of arson after a barbecue fire at a flat in Byrne Street around the corner from the Scalar Cinema late last week. And the paper also references Borough GCSE Results Day, offering a chance to see how their child's school performed in an A to Z list. Nationally, results are similar to last year, with another slight drop in the pass rate for exams graded 4 or above, equivalent to the old C grade. Borough sites included Da Vinci Breadsalt, Derby College, Ilkeston and Morley, San Diego Friesland, Kirkhallam CVA, Long Eaton School, Ormiston, Ilkeston, St John's CVA, Kirkhallam, Trent College and Willsop School, Long Eaton. Headlines from Borough newspapers for this week.
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1: They are the Scissor Sisters and is Laura from Erewash. And for some reason, my warped mind always reminds me of the theme to Thomas the Tank Engine. And I have heard someone do a mashup of it. So I just went and exacerbated my thoughts, to be fair. Scissor Sisters then, here's a Kylie Roulette track for this week. Always play a random Kylie track at this time of a Sunday morning. From a 16th studio album from 2023, the title track. This was the second single. Kylie is one of the writers, conceived after a group had collaborated on various songs and asked others to join for the new material with much excitement about what had been achieved, although it took some time to reach the final version. Combining a variety of electronic dance genres, it's regarded as one of her most experimental compositions. Music critics praise its forward-thinking sound, production, and its overall sound. On Kylie Roulette from just the other year, 2023, this is Tension.

2023 Attention from Kylie Minogue on Kylie Roulette. After 12 o'clock today, the Ilkeston Scala Cinema Guide. We'll find out what the listings are for this week. Crystal Gale features on Oh Yeah from 1977. And we're taking it easy from a track from the soundtrack of the 1980 film Xanadu, starring Olivia Newton-John. She's in the lounge with Cliff Richard at 12:30. And we'll also have the Giving Lottery result from last night's straw. The latest from the Sky News Centre at 12 after Eric Carmen from Arrow Washdown.

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5: From the Sky News Centre at midday, people are being asked to let the police watchdog investigate yesterday's fatal car crash in Middlesbrough and stop speculating online. Seven people, including two police officers, died when a Volkswagen Passat was driven the wrong way down the A66 in the early hours. Local MP Anna Turley says speculation about what happened isn't helpful and praised the emergency services.
6: All those paramedics, all of those emergency services who themselves were dealing with the most horrendous incident, I want to thank them for their courage and for all of their work and dedication. And our thoughts are with all of them as well today, because obviously this is an extremely difficult incident for them to come to terms with.
5: Serious sexual and violent offenders could be confined to areas just a few miles wide after leaving prison. So-called restriction zones are being launched in October in England and Wales. Anna Bates reports.
7: The Ministry of Justice says curbing offenders' movements with GPS will give freedom back to victims who'll have a say in setting the boundaries to be drawn up by probation officers. The government claims it's a world-first initiative. There are already some limits, with offenders banned from victims' homes or workplaces. Breaches of the zones could lead to recalls to prison. One domestic abuse charity has called it a positive step.
5: Russia has withdrawn its ambassador to the UK, accusing the government of being on a path of confrontation over its support for Ukraine. Andrei Kellin left in July after 7 years in the role with no successor. The mother of a British woman shot dead by her father in Texas is urging US prosecutors to reopen the investigation into her death. Lucy Harrison was killed in January last year. Her father claimed his gun went off accidentally. Manchester City look to bounce back from their Community Shield loss to Arsenal when they host Bournemouth later, and Aston Villa travel to Brighton in the other early kick-off. And Liam Gallagher has ruled out Oasis headlining Glastonbury Festival next year. In an expletive-filled post on social media, the singer said it's not happening and has asked for people to calm down. That's the latest. I'm Stevie Shillinglaw.
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Just ask it to play Era Washdown, playing you Sam and Dave and Soulman. Bella Kay before that, I love it, love it, love it. Here's the listings for the Ilkeston Scalar Cinema up to and including Thursday of this week. Paw Patrol, the Dino movie, are you? 1 hour 28 for this, daily at 11.30. The Paw Patrol lands on a mysterious dinosaur-inhabited island after a storm where they meet Rex, a stranded pup. When Humdinger's reckless mining triggers a volcano, the team faces their biggest rescue mission yet to save the island. It's daily at 11.30 at the Ilkeston Scalar. I love the sound of this. Coyote versus Acme is a PG. An hour and 43, daily at 1.45. After Acme products fail him one too many times in his dogged pursuit of the Roadrunner, Wile E. Coyote decides to hire a billboard lawyer to sue the Acme Corporation. This is classic Warner Brothers cartoonery, daily at 1.45 at the Ilkeston Scalar. A long one, 2 hours 20 for Spider-Man Brand New Day, daily at 4.15. 4 years have passed since the events of No Way Home, and Peter is now an adult living entirely alone, having voluntarily erased himself from the lives and memories of those he loves. Crime fighting in a New York that no longer knows his name, he's devoted himself entirely to protecting his city, but as the demands on him intensify, the pressure sparks a surprising physical evolution that threatens his existence, even as a strange new pattern of crimes gives rise to one of the most powerful threats he has ever faced. And Insidious, out of the further, an hour and 46, daily at 7.15, Gemma, a young mother, raising her daughter in the house she grew up in, discovers she can travel into the further, where she possesses an ability to bring what lives there back to the real world. The listings for the Ilkeston Scalar Cinema, and you can find them on our Waltz On section, erawashdown.com. And if you are going along to the Scalar, don't forget to tell them that Era Washdown sent you.

the totally irreplaceable Roy Orbison, and you got it from Aero Washdown. Every Sunday around this sort of time, we feature our Oh Yeah track, a track that hopefully makes you think, oh yeah, haven't heard it for absolutely ages. We're going back to a 1977. That is what it says in front of me, honest. A 1977 award winner from country music star Crystal Gayle. It was composed by Richard Lee. Crystal's regular producer, Alan Reynolds, had been advised that Lee was a little down in the dumps because nothing had been happening since the success of a previous single. Reynolds visited to cheer him up and they sat singing songs, and Lee mentioned and then sang a song his publisher was going to send to Shirley Bassey. Reynolds strongly resisted and claimed it for Crystal Gayle, who was reportedly just as excited by the song as he was. The rest, as they say, is history. This week on Oh Yeah, haven't heard this for absolutely ages, here's Crystal Gayle and Don't It Make My Brown Eyes Blue on Aero Washdown.

0: Notice gardener Steve was outside Strawberry Fields the other week. It's Gardening Weekly tonight with Gardener Steve from 7 o'clock. As the Beatles, I Feel Fine, Crystal Gale on Oh Yeah this week, and Don't It Make My Brown Eyes Blue, which is a couple of hours away from this week's Back to the 70s with Jeff. This week he's chatting with Tony Lee from the Carpenters Songbook, and Tony offers the closest stand to the Carpenters that you've ever heard since Karen and Richard were together, and sadly we lost Karen in the early 80s. Arguably the top Carpenters tribute, and she begins her next round of touring in Nottingham next month. You'll hear from her in conversation with Jeff tonight as part of Back to the 70s. A guest on the show is Tony Lee from the Carpenters Songbook. Tonight from 5 from Era Washout, Mark Bennett with the Retro Show from 3. I've got Cher, I've got Outkast, Emma in the Lounge with Cliff Richard and Olivia Newton-John after that at around 12:30.
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0: kind of probably unintentionally became the queen of auto-tune, didn't she, back in the 90s? As Share and Believe, Outcast before that, and Hey Ya, Shaking It Like a Polaroid Picture, which sounds even more retro than it probably was then, to be fair. Hopefully you've got a cuppa on, you can take it easy every Sunday around this sort of time. We invite you just to sit back for a couple of minutes, take it easy, with a nice slushy, gushy, mushy kind of tune to ease off for a couple of minutes and leave the chores. This week, from the soundtrack of the 1980 film Xanadu, in which Olivia Newton-John plays one of Zeus's muses. This is the love theme from it. It was written by Olivia Via's long-term collaborator John Farrar, and also features Cliff Richard. This track peaked at number 15 in October 1980. It was written for a scene in which the two main characters, Sunny, an artist, and Kira, realised their love for each other. It was crafted to capture being completely swept away. I reckon it does just that. This is lovely. Cliff Richard, Olivia Newton-John in the lounge this week. This is Sudden.
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0: you know what? It's that film I haven't seen for a very long time. One of my favourites, actually. Are The Escapists. Xanadu. In the lounge this week, Cliff Richards, Olivia Newton-John, and Suddenly, we've teamed up with the Giving Lottery to give you the chance to win up to a jackpot of £25,000 by playing for just as little as a pound a week in their weekly draw. Prizes start at £25 for three matched numbers, £250 for four, £2,000 for five, match all six, £25,000 is yours. And the winning numbers for Saturday, 22nd of August, 9, 6, 2, 2, 5, and 3. 9, 6, 2, 2, 5 and 3. We've done it again. Three winners last week, two winners this week, a Mr. P from Derby and a Mr. S from Derby. Era Washdown supporters playing the Giving Lottery who are winners this week. The next draw, 8pm, Saturday 29th of August. If you're in the draw, good luck. 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
0: On the cookie guide for this week, there's a Freddie Mercury tribute at the Spanish Bar in South Street, Ilkeston, this afternoon from 4, free entry. The Presley's Bar and Suites has free afternoon pool today, Dalymore Road, Kirkcallum. The Latchlifter in Ilkeston has Scotty and the Flowing Locks, the welcome return of a four-piece band from 5.30. And Scarman T is at the Boathouse in Shardlow Marina. All the classic hits from Two Tone and Scar from 5.30 tonight. Free entry for that on a good gig guide. If you're going to any of those gigs, don't forget to tell them that Era Wash Sound sent you. So

0: Not music, love Erewash, Erewash Sound on a lazy Sunday with Airports from the Motors, a band that follow that up with a track that sounds a bit like the Grandstand theme called Forget About You, worth checking out. Back to the 70s tonight, Jeff Martin in conversation with Carpenter songbook star Tony Lee. She's the closest thing to Karen that we've now got since we lost her back in, was it 1983? Tonight, back to the 70s with Jeff from 5 o'clock.
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0: Right, do you fancy stepping into the shoes of the Rams? Well, we've got your chance to win an exclusive Pride Park Stadium tour for up to four people. You can go behind the scenes of Derby County and you can experience what it's like to walk out of the home changing room. You can head down the famous tunnel and you can go out pitch side at Pride Park Stadium in Derby. The guided tour gives you access to some of the stadium's most iconic areas, including the hospitality lounges, dugouts, home and away changing rooms, the director's box, press room and Derby County's trophy cabinet. Ask them about the differences in the dugout. Not going to spoil it for you. Fascinating thing. 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

It's Ariana Grande, a recent song from her called Hate That I Made You Love Me from Era Washed. 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They were quite the thing years ago, and I thought they'd all but died out. Turns out they haven't. Our friends at MJ Meats Limited on Wilmot Street in Heena regularly do a meat raffle, raising money for charity as well, once they've covered the costs off, which is brilliant stuff as well. Good afternoon to all the team at MJ Meats Limited, a member of the Erewash Town 100 Club Business Directory. 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Fascinating stuff. Love a good old meat raffle. Wandering out with something for your son. Sunday roasts and you barely paid a thing for it. Lovely. A member of the Erewash Sound 100 Club Business Directory, and they get mentions on the radio for all the things they're doing and as a business standalone as well by signing up for the equivalent of less than £2 a week. 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I've got Marvin Gaye and Tammy Terrell to play after this from Janet Jackson. That's the way love goes from Erewash Sound.

Marvin Gaye and Tammy Terrell, Ain't No Mountain High Enough. Janet Jackson, That's the Way Love Goes. Just about wrapping up a lazy Sunday for this week. The latest from the Sky News Centre at 1, ahead of Paul Gadsby, after Ed Sheeran. You're

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2: From the Sky News Centre at 1, people are being asked to think carefully before posting anything online about yesterday's fatal crash in Middlesbrough.
3: Social media can be helpful, it can provide information, but there's also that danger of misinformation, as I've said, and I think what we need to make sure is let's not spread rumours, let's not speculate on what's happened. The IOPC will do their work, the force will do their work, and that will give an official view of what's happened.
2: That's Cleveland's Police and Crime Commissioner Matt Storey. Two police officers and five others were killed when a Volkswagen Passat was driven the wrong way on the A66 in the early hours of Saturday morning. The vehicle had been pursued by another police car before it went on the dual carriageway. The government say limits on where newly released prisoners can go will give victims more freedom. Those convicted of serious or violent crimes in England and Wales will be subject to GPS-enforced restriction zones from October. Meanwhile, local mayors across England will be given the same planning powers as Sir Sadiq Khan has over London. It's hoped the move, which will also include upfront permission so building can start quickly, will boost house building. A power cut has led to the cancellation of cross-country train services across almost all routes. It's affecting passengers travelling between Glasgow and Edinburgh and Manchester to Birmingham. Now to sport, in Newcastle and Liverpool will pay tribute to their former player Kevin Keegan ahead of the team's meeting in the Premier League opener at St James's Park this afternoon. The former England manager died last month at the age of 75. Newcastle captain Dan Burn says it'll be an emotional day as they remember a club legend.
4: I managed to meet him actually on the end of May, invited us down to go and see him in Hale and took me and my dad out for lunch. Which was, for me, it was amazing. For my dad, it was like my dad's hero, so he was, like, beside himself.
2: And a piano and microphone used by Freddie Mercury are expected to fetch hundreds of thousands of pounds at auction. Early drafts of the star's songwriting will also go under the hammer in October. That's the latest. I'm Stevie Shillinglaw.
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5: Hello there, many, many thanks to Ian for another wonderful lazy Sunday show. Ian, back with you next Sunday between 10 and 1. 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
5: So here we go then. Musically to come, Roxy Music with the brilliant Love is a Drug. INXS Need You Tonight. The Spice Girls are in there as well. And Whitney Houston all lined up to play in the next 15 minutes. We'll start things off though with Haircut 100 now with this.

From the mid-1970s, Brian Ferry, and Love is the Drug. 1:10, so whatever you're doing on this Sunday, whether you be at home, at work, in the car, just chilling out, thank you for joining us here on Erewash Sound, serving the borough of Erewash. I'm Gathers, keeping you company through until 3 o'clock. In excess on the way, but let me just say a very good afternoon to the team at John and Levi Allen Plumbing and Heating on Jervis Court in Ilkeston. And the reason why I'm mentioning them on this Sunday lunchtime, yeah, you guessed it, because they're a member of the Erewash Sound Big 100 Club Business Directory that is growing weekly, it's growing monthly. 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And I always say, you know what you like on a Sunday. You start sort of changing gear. But tomorrow, you'll think, I think I better get involved with that. 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

0: Whitney Houston from her final album back in 2009, A Million Dollar Bill. UB40 and Chrissie Hynde not too far away together. The Turtles taking you back to the 60s, and Des Ray talking about life as well. Now, team behind Ilkeston's Creative Hive are holding a market event at Trowell Parish Hall on Sunday the 6th of September. Where is August going? Bank holiday weekend next weekend. Where's August gone? On the Sunday, the 6th of September, between 1 and 4, there'll be almost 40 stalls with crafts, gifts and magical treasures, including a wonderful variety of artists. And new stall holders, refreshments will also be available as well. The venue has free parking and is disability friendly, and entry is free. We like that word on Erewash Sound. And if you're going along to that... yeah, tell them that Erewash Sound sent you.
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0: 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Was it in bed? 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UB14, Chrissie Hynde.

0: wonderful 60s anthem from the Turtles and Happy Together. Almost 1:30. On this day, musical history to come very soon. Taking you back to 1986 with a number one song this very week.
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0: Desiree and Life on Early Wash Sound here on this Sunday lunchtime with me, gathers through until 3 o'clock. My old mate Mark Bennett with you between 3 and 5, taking you down those retro years, visiting a few decades and bringing back some wonderful memories, and also playing some songs that you just don't hear too often, you know. Darius on the way, and then on this day in musical history, Lover's Rock Song was at number one for 3 weeks. I'll be playing you that in the next 10 minutes.
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0: After this, as promised, from Darius and Colourblind.

Darius and the brilliant Colourblind and Overwatch Sound, loving music, loving Overwatch. It's time now for this day in musical history then. And Jamaican singer Boris Gardner started a 3-week run at number one on the UK singles charts with I Want to Wake Up With You. Written by Nashville songwriter Ben Peters, it was first recorded by a country artist named Mac Davis and released in March 1980. But Boris Gardner's Want to Wake Up With You, that went on to become the third best-selling single of 1986 in the UK, and is also number one in Australia. But this week, back in 1986, it started its 3-week run at number one on the UK singles chart. And this is going to sound perfect in the sunshine across Erewash.

0: though number one, stars of a three-week run, UK singles chart, this very week back in 1986 for the brilliant Boris Gardner, I Wanna Wake Up With You. And also had a hit back in 1970, I do believe, Elizabethan reggae. And I think that was a cover version of a song or an instrumental called Elizabethan Serenade, something like that. Back of the head. You know how you store knowledge. And sometimes it comes in handy. Sometimes you're probably talking a load of nonsense. I don't know which one I've just said. Anyway, that's Boris Gardner there from 1986. On this day, musical history. We'll have another for you around about the same time next week.
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2: 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Taking you back to that brilliant decade. 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
0: 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I can't play the guitar either. But we do share the same birthday. Not the same age, but the same birthday. My great day. 2 o'clock.
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6: From the Sky News Centre at 2. A football club in County Durham has paid tribute to a police officer killed in a crash on Teesside yesterday, saying he was looking forward to coaching his own son. PC Matthew Blades and colleague PC Tom Clough died when they were hit by a Volkswagen driving on the wrong side of the A66. Five people in the Passat were also killed, aged between 16 and 23. Graham Watones, a policing commentator.
7: You've got officers also that attended the scene, fire service and ambulance service, all those emergency services will attend to that scene just after it happened. No tents, no covers, etc. Trying to deal with the casualties, trying to save lives. That would have impacted them significantly.
6: Cross Country's cancelled almost all trains because of a power cut. It's affecting a control centre in Birmingham. Serious sexual and violent offenders in England and Wales could be confined to new restriction zones of only a few miles once they leave prison. It's hoped that would stop victims from coming into contact with their attackers. The government say the World First Initiative is being launched in October. Our correspondent Barnaby Papadopoulos says it forms part of wider reforms.
8: This all comes within the context of an early release scheme, which has been quite controversial. The government's plan to release some prisoners slightly earlier to ease pressure on prisons. There's a question about whether all these new policies being introduced are in fact going to increase pressure.
6: Russia has quietly withdrawn its ambassador to the UK in an effort to force Britain to reconsider its support for Ukraine. Audrey Kellen left in July after 7 years in the role with no successor appointed. In sport, Newcastle and Liverpool will pay their respects to former player Kevin Keegan ahead of their Premier League opener this afternoon. The former England manager died last month, age 75. And Liam Gallagher has told fans an Oasis return to Glastonbury next year is not happening. In an expletive-filled post on social media, the singer said, "You croc-wearing flag wavers should calm down." That's the latest from the Sky News Centre. I'm AJ Walsh.
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2: The musically lined up, we've got Michael Bolton. Yeah, him with a dodgy hairstyle back in the day. Love is a wonderful thing. The Fab Four, We Can Work It Out. And Stevie Wonder singing about that part-time lover. In the meantime, we'll start this hour off with this. Brackley's Finest in Northamptonshire. Big hit back in the 1980s. And it's Liquid Gold and Dance Yourself Dizzy. So good to have your company on this Sunday lunchtime. Hello, I'm Gallows.

Now, here's one you don't hear too often on the radio, isn't it? But you remember it if you were going out clubbing in the day, back to 1980.

They may have had a dodgy hairstyle, but he could sing. He could belt out a tune. Michael Bolton and Love Is a Wonderful Thing. The Fab Four on the way very, very soon. Followed by Stevie Wonder and the story of the part-time lover. But a very good afternoon to you, just joined us, and a very good afternoon to the team at Curves Gym for Women on Aldsworth Road in Ilkeston. 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

0: Yeah, so if you're interested in that, Erewash Walking Group. 3 miles plus on average, starting at Ilkeston Library. 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But please wear appropriate clothing for a walk. Takes about 2 hours, and that's every Thursday at 10 o'clock in the morning, absolutely free. Like that. 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Yeah, not long before the back to school, is it? And for adults too. Stevie Wonder, one of my favourite Stevie Wonder songs. Hope it's one of yours. And Part-Time Lover.
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1: The next bunch of songs then. Stella Lefty, Joel Corry, Ray and David Guetta together. But first up, it's The Boss. Bruce Springsteen, Born to Run, Erewash Sound at 2:20 now.

Got our summer sizzler on the way very, very soon, taking you back to 1988. I will be down on the beach for a certain judgment. Joel Corry, Ray, David Guetta, and Ben. Before that, Stella Lefty, singing all about Boston. Is that Boston, Massachusetts, or Boston in Lincolnshire? Make your own mind up. And we started that little runoff with Born to Run, with Bruce Springsteen, the boss. Now, are you ready for a Motown classic? I thought you might be. The Temps. And the brilliant My Girl, Erie Wash Sound.

still sounding as fresh as ever. The brilliant David Ruffin on lead vocals. The Temps, 1964, on My Girl. So time now for our summer sizzler on this Sunday lunchtime. And yeah, we're taking you back to 1988 with the brilliant Chris Rea.

Tell us about the beach in Redcar. Still sad news. Chris Rea on the beach, summer season, on this Sunday lunchtime. Sounding brilliant to the sun shining across Erewash. You listen to Erewash Sound. We gather through till 3. We all make Mark Bennett with you between 3 and 5 in those wonderful retro years. Now, following Mark this Sunday, the 23rd of August, don't miss another very special edition of Back to the 70s as Jeff Martin chats with Tony Lee from the Carpenters Songbook. Tony with an I. Tony offers the closest sound to the Carpenters that you've probably ever heard since Karen and Richard's 70s heyday and since the world lost Karen's amazing vocals back in the early part of the 1980s. Jeff talked to Tony about her current tour, which kicks off in Nottingham at the Arts Theatre on September the 17th, as well as her sustained career, how the music of the Carpenters influenced her life, of her pop music family connections and more besides as well. So join Jeff Martin, our very own 70s man, this afternoon, and Tony Lee for 2 hours of fantastic 70s music, nostalgia, chat and great memories. Back to the 70s between 5 and 7 right here on Erewash Sound. Tickets subject to availability, and we'll give you a taster of things to come from the Carpenters.

0: Yeah, so don't miss that. Another very special edition of Back to the 70s with Geoff Martin today, chatting with Tony Lee from the Carpenters Songbook between 5 and 7.
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0: So to come musically then, George Michael on the way and Jackie Wilson as well with Rite Petite and Toto with the classic Hold the Line. In the meantime, here's Wilson Phillips.

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2: 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And Rik Petit, Jackie Wilson, Christmas number one of 1986. First saw the daylight in 1958. Great song that as well. Right, we'll finish up with Snap and Rhythm as a Dancer after this.

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1: Erewash Sound.
0: Well, that about do it then. Thank you very much indeed. Pleasure with your company. Whatever you got planned for your Sunday afternoon, have a good one. Have a lovely week, won't you? So, my old mate Mark Bennett next, taking you back to 1984 on the other side of the news as he starts his retro years. Jeff Martin back to the 70s between 5 and 7, and The Gardening Show between 7 and 9, and Nick will take you out of your Sunday evening. So I'll leave you with Snap and Rhythm is a Dancer. You take care now, won't you?

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5: From the Sky News Centre at 3. Three teenagers are among five people who died when their car was driven the wrong way down the A66 on Teesside, killing two police officers. The VW Passat occupants were aged 16, 17, 18 and 23. PC's Matthew Blades and Tom Clough's patrol vehicle was hit near Middlesbrough. Local MP Anna Turley says the whole community is in shock.
6: The most important thing I think for all of us now is not to speculate on the build up to this or any of the incidents around this. Cleveland Police will be working with the IOPC and we will hear all that in due course. And I think it's really important that today the priority is to allow the families to grieve.
5: A power cut in Birmingham's meant virtually all cross-country trains are cancelled. Some other operators are accepting tickets on their routes. Serious sexual and violent offenders in England and Wales could be confined to new restriction zones once they leave prison. It's hoped that would stop victims from coming into contact with their attackers. Two men aged in their 20s and 50s arrested in connection with the stabbing in County Antrim have been released. The Police Service of Northern Ireland were called to the Glenville Park area of Newton Abbey just before 8:30 yesterday morning. One man's in hospital. In sport, Manchester City's opening Premier League game against Bournemouth isn't going to plan. Live now to Peter Smith at the Etihad.
7: As the away team lead by a goal to nil, this Enzo Maresca's first Premier League game since succeeding Pep Guardiola. And his side at times have been wide open at the back, and Bournemouth exploited those defensive vulnerabilities when Evan Nielsen and Rayan paved the way for a first-time finish from an unopposed Tavernier. Half-time, City nil, Bournemouth 1.
5: Aston Villa are making an even worse start at Brighton. They trail 4-0 and have a player sent off. Newcastle take on Liverpool at St James's Park later. And Max Verstappen says he's okay after a heavy crash at his home Dutch Grand Prix. The four-time Formula One world champion went into the barriers on the second lap. That's the latest. I'm AJ Walsh.
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8: Going to remain sunny with highs of 22 Celsius, that's about 71 Fahrenheit, then clear overnight tonight with lows of 9 Celsius, that's just 49 Fahrenheit. Looking warm and wet, though, through the coming week. And sunset today is 8:15. That's a quarter of an hour earlier than last week, in brackets, random fact. Nights are drawing in then. Thank you ever so to the news team. Other than that, they're back with us all again at 4. And thank you to Mr. Paul Gadsby for today's serving of Sunday lunch. He's away now washing all the pots. And then, well, he won't take until next Sunday, but he'll be back next Sunday on this ear wireless with effect from 1.
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0: Just gone 3 o'clock right now for the show, Sunday 23rd August 2026. Welcome along to this week's edition of your Sunday Institution on this here wireless Arrowash Sound that is the Retro Show. Mr. B here presiding over proceedings through until 5, and it's welcome back right now to just the other year of 1984 and this very day from the UK hit praise perspective. From which then we have to play for you soon Alphaville. Howard Jones will be on momentarily. The tightest time, the song that on this day in 1984 was at the number 7 position in the UK hit parade. A very good afternoon to you.
1: This is 157th Street. 145th will be next. The anchor of a closing doors.
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0: Love music, love Erewash. We are Erewash Sound. Retro show first hour underway right now with Mr. B, and we're looking at this date in 1984 from the UK hit praise perspective. At 43 just there, Alphaville, who are still around with their original vocalist and founder, and big in Japan, they're a German act, incidentally. Prior to that, it was Howard Jones. He was at 4 with Like to Get to Know You Well. And we start off with Hazel Dean, slightly different version of Whatever I Do. That was at number 7. 1984 itself was a leap year and began on a Sunday, MCMLXXXIV in Roman numerals. And with effect from the 3rd of January, the FTSE 100 share index began. Also in January, on the 24th, Apple Computers placed the Macintosh personal computer on sale in the United States of America area of the Erewash Valley.
1: Other brands are available.
0: Also, General Motors, they ended production of the faithful Vauxhall Chevette, or Shovel, if they were temperamental, after some 9 years. Still on the roads, 1st of February, the Japanese carmaker Nissan signed an agreement with the British government to build a car factory in Britain. Landmark deal meaning that foreign cars, as they were known then, would be built in Britain for the first time. Factory set to open during 1986. 14th of February, that saw Torvald and Deeds skating their way to a gold medal at the Winter Olympics. And the first album was released by The Smiths, titled The Smiths. It was reported in June that British unemployment was at a record high of just over 3.25 million. Although it was also reported at that time, a higher percentage of the nation's workforce were unemployed during the Great Depression some 50 years previously. And it was the biggest exam shake-up in the education system in over a decade, with O-levels and CSEs, though in the bin, replaced by a new exam, the GCSE. First course is set to begin in September of 86, apparently. Howls of protest for this one. The government announced the abolition of licences for the hound. No more dog licences. And back on the roads again. Oh, you're busy, wasn't it, on the roads in 84. Austin Rover announced their second new car launch of the year, the Rover 200. Four-door saloon replacing the Triumph Acclaim, if you remember those. And it was a second product from their sort of Austin Rover combine in its venture with Japanese car maker Honda. And as a result of that, actually, the Triumph name would be the second to be discontinued. Locally, Longeaton Invaders became National Speedway champions, winning by just a single point against Mildenhall Fen Tigers during the course of the year, in which the Marcus Inn in Ilkeston was known as Jimmy's. Sadly, leaving us during the course of the year, Arnold Ridley, the lovable Private Godfrey out of Dad's Army, also Jack Howarth, played Albert Tatlock. Whilst performing on stage, Tommy Cooper, also Diana Dawes, Reginald Bosin K, who used to read the news, Eric Morecambe, Bernard Ewins, who was Stan Ogden in Coronation Street, Toke Townley, who was Sam Pearson in Emmerdale, and Leonard Rossiter. On the telebox for the first time, we had The Living Planet, Ever Decreasing Circles, Crime Watch, Bob's Full House, and The News at 6 on The Beeb. Meanwhile, back to the UK hit parade on this day in 1984, and the second strongest song in the survey at number 98 was this one.

0: Scritti Pilita there on your wireless Arrowwash Sound with Absolute on this day in 1984. That was at the number 98 position in the UK hit parade. The highest chart position for that one, incidentally, was 17. Hello, good afternoon to Michael, presiding over proceedings at this time in the Alex Public House in the Derby area of the Arrowwash Valley, where we have the upper management present. Jim M and Jan, Tom, Paul, Tony M, Husky George, Andy S, Stefan. And, of course, a host of random patrons who are along for the ride.
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2: Drinkaware.co.uk for the facts.
0: Afternoon also to Tony, a.k.a. the head of enforcement, tuning in at this time until further notice. Mike Jones and everybody in the Castleless Donington area, including and never ever forgetting the excitable hound, all suitably tuned in, as is E&M in the Black Country area of the Arrowwash Valley. All right. And Alistair Cowan has us on in the Bonnybridge, Scotland area of the Arrowwash Valley, a.k.a. the UFO capital of the world.
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0: Apart from the fact that because it's wireless and for no other reason whatsoever, there are terms and conditions insofar as we won't pay the lecky bill, or for data usage if you're using the Natty Arrowwash Sound app on your phone or your tablet or even smart speakers. Say to those ever so nicely, play Arrowwash Sound, on comes the wireless. On the subject of conventional wirelesses of the sort we had in the olden days, you just put batteries in and switch them on, but suitably tuned to 103.5 or 96.8 on the FM dial, and then, with the tuning knob super glued, other adhesives are available in situ. Please ask a grown-up for help if in doubt of any of this. We can't really fund any bits and bats for those either. And other than that, it's pretty much free of charge. Had he still been with us, Keith Moon, who played drums with The Who, would have been 80 years old today.

0: Blowing Out on Three for this hour of the Rush Hour Show, featuring The Who, from whom, had he still been with us, Keith Moon, drummer, would have been 80 today. That was Baba O'Reilly just there, and before that, also from The Who, we had My Generation. Keep it right here then, there's still no travel restrictions here on the Retro Show, as we travel in a virtual sense, in which case then we're off to Sweden momentarily for a familiar song, which will be sung in Swedish.
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The Sounds Virtual Wireless Holiday, we just virtually visited Sweden there to hear ABBA performing at Waterloo in their native Swedish. Of course, went on to win the Eurovision Song Contest with that one, didn't they? In the course of the 1970s, we'll tell you all about back to the 70s, actually, in a little bit. Mr. Martin has a guest in, having a chat with, give you more details on that in due course. Meanwhile, here's Shaky Stevens now with a bit of help from Roger Taylor and Radio.

0: Shaky Stevens there, yes, honestly, with Roger Taylor and radio.
1: I haven't heard it for ages.
0: No, I'm nearly quarter to four now, if it's Sunday afternoon. We're on about back to the 70s after five then. Tony Lee will be talking to Jeff Martin, who is from the Carpenter Songbook, is Tony Lee, one of the finest tribute shows in the UK by all accounts. Be chatting about the show, working with a live band and bringing back the sound of the Carpenters. And if you are indeed a fan, you won't want to miss them when they're in Nottingham at the Arts Theatre on the 17th of September. That's after the news at five.

That's Blondie there and Union City Blue here on the Retro Show on Erewash Sound. In the next hour of this here programme, we are going to begin by looking at the year of 1999. We'll have four tracks from the UK Hit Parade on this day in 1999, believe it or not. Yes, we did. 5-4. Tears of Fears, Airplane, we'll get one for free. And there might or might not be some moves to the tune that might make you want to throw everything against the wall. All to come in the next hour.

That's OMD then on the Retro Show, and our sound, that grounds were old, didn't it? And Secret. And before that it was Nazareth, the new scene they've assembled for the Outburst of News at 4, after which, as we've been discussing, we're going to be looking at the year of 1999 to begin the next hour, and Tears for Fears play on Get One Free as well. We'll head off to the news right now though with a track from Hootie and the Blowfish. This one is Hold My Hand on the Retro Show and our sound, where the news, or the Outburst of News if you prefer, will be next.

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5: From the Sky News Centre at 4, the police watchdog says a crash on Teesside, which killed two on-duty officers, happened 10 seconds after a chase was stood down. Five people inside the Volkswagen Passat, thought to be using cloned plates, also died when it crossed onto the wrong side of the A66 near Middlesbrough. They hit a separate patrol car carrying PCs Matthew Blades and Tom Clough. Cleveland's police and crime commissioner Matt Stories warned against speculation.
6: Social media can be helpful, it can provide information, but there's also that danger of misinformation, as I've said, and I think what we need to make sure is let's not spread rumours, let's not speculate on what's happened. The IOPC will do their work, the force will do their work, and that will give an official view of what's happened.
5: Cross-country train passengers are being urged to check before they travel, as virtually all services have been cancelled. Some other operators are accepting tickets on their routes. The Justice Secretary says no victim should have to look over their shoulder as exclusion zones for released prisoners are strengthened. Those convicted of serious crimes in England and Wales could be confined to areas of just a few miles. The mother of a British woman shot dead by her father in Texas is urging US prosecutors to reopen the investigation into her death. Lucy Harrison was killed in January last year. Her father, Chris Harrison, claimed his gun went off accidentally. Mayors in England are to get powers to overrule councils on planning decisions. It's already the case in London. In sport, there's been a dramatic finish in Manchester City's opening Premier League game against Bournemouth. Live now to Peter Smith.
7: West City won 2-1. Bournemouth were set for a first ever Etihad Stadium win. They led thanks to Tavernier's first half unopposed finish. But Enzo Maresca's side rallied late on as Gehi headed in a jerky corner to level. And Guardiola snatched a winner in stoppage time following a VAR check. City 2, Bournemouth 1.
5: Aston Villa suffered a 4-0 defeat at Brighton in their first match. That's the latest. I'm AJ Walsh.
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8: Remaining sunny with highs of 22 Celsius, that's around 71 Fahrenheit, then clear over tonight and temperatures plummeting no less to 9 Celsius, 49 Fahrenheit. Looking warm and wet through the week ahead. Sunset is at 8:15. That's par. Thank you ever so to the news team for the outburst of news. They're back again with us all at 5.
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8: It most certainly is. Just 4 o'clock right now for this, your Sunday, 23rd August 2026. Welcome along to the second hour of this week's edition of your Sunday Institution on this ear wireless Erewash Sound, that is the Retro Show. Mr. B here, still presiding over proceedings at this time, and as discussed in the previous hour, it's welcome back right now to just the other year of 1999 on this very day from the UK hit praise perspective. From which we have for you Sue Madness, Travis there on momentarily. But at this time, the song that on this day in 1999 was at the number 25 position in the UK hit parade. A very good afternoon to you.

0: There we are, get some money's worth out of that one, shall we? Love Music, Love Erewash, we are Erewash Sound, Retro Show, second hour underway right now, and we are looking at 1999 at this time, from this day in that year, where the UK hit parade was concerned. At 48, just there, Madness and Love Struck. Before that at 18, were Travis and Why Does It Always Rain on Me? And we started off with Madonna, Beautiful Stranger, that was at 25. 1999 itself began on a Friday, MCM XCIX in Roman numerals. And on the 1st of January, the euro currency was established, which was not adopted by the UK. And, of course, everything else is history, as they say, isn't it? Also in January, Vauxhall launched a facelifted, bear that word in mind, facelifted. It was a bit popular in the auto industry in 99. Vectra, Vauxhall Vectra, was facelifted to improve what was reported as disappointing ride and build qualities. In March, the internet fell over as the Melissa worm wreaked havoc. Come April of 99, a minimum wage was introduced throughout the UK, set at £3.60 an hour for those over 21, and for those lucky enough to be under 21, it was £3 an hour. June, construction of the Millennium Dome was completed in the Greenwich area of the Erewash Valley, the same month in which Napster, a revolutionary music downloading service, made its debut and would go on to end in tears. In September, Rover launched the 25 and 45, and meanwhile, Nissan launched, yes, we're ready, a facelifted Primera to be built at the UK factory in the northeast, where Mr. Wigwam's listening at this time. On 27th of September, the Midland Bank, they adopted the name of its owner, HSBC. This saw an end of the Midland Bank name after some 163 years.
1: Other brands are available.
0: On December 31st, the year came to an end with worldwide millennium celebrations as flights were grounded amid fears the millennium bug would wreak havoc with computer systems and planes would fall out of the sky. And stuff like, funnily enough, my computer worked perfectly well after the stroke of midnight, but there we go. Sadly leaving us during the course of the year, Brian Moseley, Derek Nimmo, Rod Hull of Rod Hull and Emu fame, Ernie Wise, Bill Owen, who played Compo in Last of the Summer Wine, and also Derek Giler. On the telebox for the first time, though, we had Smart on the Road, Holby City, Sunburn, Anthony Ant, Bob the Builder, Hope and Glory, and for the younger viewers, Tweenies. Back to the UK hit parade then. And on this day in 1999, after a good chart run, on its way out was this one at number 63.

0: That's Eiffel 65 there, and Blue in brackets Dabadee on this day in 1999. That was at the number 63 position in the UK Hit Parade.
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0: Apart from the fact that because it's a wireless and for no other reason whatsoever, there are terms and conditions insofar as we won't pay the lecky bill, or for data usage if you're using the Natty Aerowash Sound app on your phone or your tablet or even smart speakers. Say to those ever so nicely, play Aerowash Sound, on comes the wireless. On the subject of conventional wirelesses of the sort we had in the olden days, you just put batteries in and switch them on, but suitably tuned to 103.5 or 96.8 on the FM dial, and then, with the tuning knob superglued, other adhesives are available in situ. Please ask a grown-up for help if in doubt of any of this. We can't really fund any bits and bats for those either. And other than that, it's pretty much free of charge. And yesterday, Roland Orzabal, of one half of Tears for Fears, he turned 65.

0: Well, we're going on free for this hour of the Retro Show featuring Tears of Fears, from whom Roland Orzabal was 65 yesterday. That one just there was Mother's Tour. Before that, it was Sowing the Seeds of Love. Keep it right here then. As ever, there are still no travel restrictions here on the Retro Show because we've travelled virtually. No fingerprints or pickies, in which case then we're virtually off to Germany momentarily.
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This anniversary of Wireless Holiday, we just virtually visited Germany there to hear from Gaius Sturzflug, and the Bruttosozialprodukt is the title, which means gross national product. It spent the whole of May of 1983 at the top of the German charts, that one did. Some sad news this week, the passing of Frank Beard, drummer of ZZ Top. The band have resumed their tour with another drummer, one of long-standing actually, that they've known for quite some time. And the first gig they did after the sort of the sad event was turned into a celebration, for obvious reasons.

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1: I haven't heard it for ages.
0: Now leads into this week's tune that might make everything do this. And there might even be some moves to it as well.

Black Lace there and Agadoo on this day in 1984. That was at the number two position in the UK hit parade and has been this week's tune that maybe, in some cases definitely, has made things do this.

That's James there. This week's James time, and Heaven's pretty much rounding off proceedings on the Retro Show for this week. Thanks so much for your company over the last couple of hours. Hope you enjoyed the tunes, and as ever, the general carrying on. Same time, same place next week it is then. Or you can join me tomorrow, if you so wish, for Alternative 80s. That takes place between 7 and 9. Featured artists on that are Matchbox, if you remember them from the 80s. And likewise, the Rock Show, that's on Tuesday, again between 7 and 9. Stick around, though, as Mr. Jeff Martin's on with Back to the 70s after the news at 5. Off we go to that with The Adventures. Thanks for listening. Take care. Ta-ta for now. Launch!

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2: From the Sky News Centre at 5. It's emerged a crash on the A66 on Teesside yesterday, which killed two officers, happened 10 seconds after a chase ended involving a different police car. Five occupants of the Volkswagen Passat also died and were aged between 17 and 23. One of the PCs, Matthew Blades, is being remembered as a truly special football coach and father. Local MP Anna Turley's praised the emergency services.
3: All those paramedics, all of those emergency services who themselves were dealing with the most horrendous incident. I want to thank them for their courage and for all of their work and dedication. And our thoughts are with all of them as well today, because obviously this is an extremely difficult incident for them to come to terms with.
2: Cross Country's cancelled almost all of its trains because of a power cut in Birmingham affecting its control centre. Long distance services are among those affected. A domestic abuse charity says restrictions on the movements of violent offenders when they leave prison in England and Wales is a positive step. Victims will have a say in setting boundaries which could limit them to just a few miles. Mayors in England will be able to override certain planning decisions made by councils. It concerns applications for more than 150 homes, larger commercial spaces or tall buildings. In sport, we'll have the F1 result in a moment, but first, Manchester City secured a 2-1 win against Bournemouth in their opening match of the Premier League season. They came back from a goal down and sealed victory in injury time to hand new boss Enzo Maresca his first 3 points.
4: We visualise things and then we see if they work, but at the same time you need to win games, so it's not easy, and today I think we have been also lucky.
2: Aston Villa suffered a 4-0 defeat at Brighton, while Newcastle currently lead Liverpool 1-0. And Britain's Lando Norris made it back-to-back Formula One wins with victory at the Dutch Grand Prix. The world title holder came in ahead of championship leader Kimi Antonelli. That's the latest. I'm AJ Walsh.
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Hey, we're starting with a Sadaka moment. That's Neil Sadaka standing on the inside. Welcome to Back to the 70s. My name's Jeff, and it's great to have your company again on a Sunday evening as, we get into the latter days of August. I'm noticing the nights are slightly starting to draw in, which is not a good thing, not in my opinion. I love the light nights and getting out in the garden and listening to some music and, you know, having a drink, non-alcoholic, and having a real good time. But there we are. Welcome into the show. It's great, as I say, to be with you. On the show this week, we've got our B-side, A-side to play in a moment or two. And you're going to love this show this week if you are a fan of the Carpenters. So in this, we've got an interview with my friend Tony Lee, who is, in my opinion, the very best Carpenters tribute there is doing the rounds. And she's playing a concert in Nottingham at the Nottingham Arts Theatre. And there is still a few tickets left, I believe. And but anyway, we're going to have a chat with Tony, also playing some Carpenters stuff as well, and playing some stuff from Tony as the Carpenters, so you get a feel of what the show is going to be like. So let's head on down the pass lane into that great decade of the 1970s, where we find Liverpool Express.

0: Liverpool Express, Hold Tight, here on Back to the 70s with Jeff. Don't forget, we've got our Facebook page called Back to the 70s, and there is a lovely, lovely bright header on it, so you can find it designed by my good friend and colleague, Emma Duffley. Now then, just need to say a big thanks to Mr. Mark Bennett for a wonderful retro show. As always, you can catch him for a couple of hours before me each and every Sunday. So on we go now with our first little feature. We call it our A-side B-side, or B-side A-side, our Debs feature, in fact, because she came up with the idea. So this song is on the MAM label, and it's a song called Brandy. That's the B-side, and the A-side got to number 18 in December of 1972. Now, I reckon if you're into your 70s music, you'll guess the artist straight away. But what is the A-side?
1: And now, back to the gramophone record.

It's called Brandy. It's our B-side, but what's the A-side? The A-side got to number 18 in 1972 on the MAM label. I love that. Little line where it says "mating is better than hating." That was it. I'm telling you, I love the line, and I can't even remember it. Right, it's back to the 70s. My name's Jeff. As I say, we'll be having a chat to my friend Tony Lee in a moment or two on the show. But first of all, this is a band. This is where we go on about how diverse the music is in the 1970s. This is a band that did really well. British vocal group, they're described as. They were discovered on the show New Faces. Who remembers the New Faces? Yeah, that was... we didn't have the X Factor or Britain's Got Talent back in our day. We had the new... we had New Faces. So, yeah, they were... they won the programme in May the 1st of 1976 and then shot right up the charts with this song.

one-hit wonders. They were all teenagers, and a couple of the guys were initially disappointed. A guy called Ian McNabb and Chris Sharrock. I don't know if you remember their names, but they missed out on the appearance on New Faces, which brought them to fame. They went on to form another band, which eventually turned into the Icicle Works, who did well in the 80s. And the band themselves, Our Kid, they were getting quite some exposure, but it was limited by Liverpool City Council and their education department, which included a scheduled appearance on Blue Peter that was cancelled at the last minute. So, yeah, that hampered them a bit. One Hit Wonders, though, got to number three in the charts. Our Kid, Just Might See Me Cry. 1974, the summer sound of George McRae on Back to the 70s. This is a Rock Your Baby.

0: Well, summer of 74, rock ya baby, right here on Back to the 70s with Jeff. I do hope he's treating you well this week. It was a good week weather-wise, wasn't it? We've had some rain at long last. I never thought that would pass through my mind, especially early on in the year when it never stopped raining. But yeah, it was needed, and it was good to have, and the temperature's a little bit more manageable now. So, but still good. Long may it continue.
1: Detroit, Michigan. Motortown. Motown. This is the Motown Sound.
0: With Dinah Ross, I'm getting ready for love.

Diana Ross, I'm Getting Ready for Love, 1977, and yeah, good song it was too, on the Motown label. This is Michael Nesmith for you right now. This is a thing called Rio.

0: Former member of the Monkees, of course. That's Michael Naismith, and that is Rio. Good song it is, too. Okay, all you Carpenters fans, stand by and message your mates if you know the Carpenters fans. We're going to be having a chat to Tony Lee next, and also having a couple of Carpenters numbers.
1: Errawash Sound.
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1: 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Love Erewash. This is Erewash Sound.

Only Yesterday by the Carpenters. One of my favourite Carpenters songs. Just love that. So this is Back to the 70s. My name's Jeff. It's good to be back with you. Now we're going to be talking Carpenters for the next few minutes here on Back to the 70s on Erewash Sound. There's a show happening in Nottingham on the 17th of September. It's called the Karen Carpenter Songbook. And these are the sort of sounds that you'll hear. Have a listen to this.

0: That's Tony Lee and her band from the Carpenter's Songbook Show coming to Nottingham in September. And a few days ago, she's a very busy lady, I managed to have a chat to Tony and asked her to tell us about the show.
1: Yeah, well, obviously, I've been, as you know, everyone's now classing me as the veteran of the Karen Carpenter tribute world. So I've been doing it a very long time, as you know. Primarily started off as solo with tracks, and then I've progressed to working with a full live band and even a, you know, a full 30-piece orchestra over in Ireland, and I'm back there next year as well again. That's amazing. I've been touring my own show. This is kind of my baby, called The Carpenter's Songbook, and that's with a UK band, and we've been touring for about 4 or 5 years with the new lineup, but obviously been working with the full band for quite a few years as well. But this is my own show. All the big hits. It's growing and growing. The momentum is building up again, should I say, with me and the full band. So and we're, you know, it's just doing really well. As you know, I think you've seen the show before, haven't you? And
0: I have.
1: It's a full 2-hour show packed with all the Carpenters hits, and yeah, it's doing really well. And
0: if you were a Carpenters fan back in the day, or you've come to them recently, because I know they've got a lot of young fans as well, because of the quality of the music, it's a show that's done with a lot of love and affection for Karen and of course Richard as well.
1: Yeah, totally. It's still very, very popular, and obviously what does hit me is the outpour of affection for Karen specifically. So many people connected with her on a personal level, because although they had an amazing life, because they were successful, obviously they had plenty of money, no worries like that, but it's the personal life, isn't it? And that's what people connect with Karen. It was the sadness of her personal life, and obviously her sad ending, but it's a story behind the Carpenters just as much as their music. And I think, I don't know, it's resonating more so even with the younger generation. And I think because obviously the people back in the day in the 70s got into the Carpenters, and over the years played the music, and having their children, their grandchildren around, they're being exposed to the songs as well. And it's quite surprising that so many youngsters, that you sort of say to them, you know, Karen Carpenter, and they go, who? And as soon as you sing Top of the World or Close To, they go, oh yeah, my mum played that, my grandparents played that. So it's kind of, it's still out there, and it's getting this recognition. It's really nice to see. And youngsters are appreciating the music because it's timeless and it's beautiful, isn't it?
0: Yeah, I think it is. And youngsters as well, I find they get into music and they search for stuff. And they search for stuff that's, you know, a lot of it that's quality. And the one thing about the Carpenters music, it's absolutely quality. I played Goodbye to Love on the show last week. You know, the guitar solo on that is just as good as any ever, isn't it?
1: Yeah, it's amazing. I mean, it's weird, like you say, back in the day, the technology wasn't there, and I think a lot of new artists now really respect what they produce with what little they had. So as you said, it's become this real respect for the older, traditional, nostalgic music, isn't it, with the musicians. And even the heaviest rock stars to this day will say, I'm actually a bit of a closet Carpenters fan.
0: Yeah.
1: I think they were amazing. I listened to their stuff. And even, you know, with musicians like my band, learning the parts, they said, they're not easy. They're really intricate and complex, these arrangements. Mm. And we play everything all live. We don't use any click tracks or anything. And I do, you know, we do get complimented that we're as near to sounding like the record. And that's a huge compliment.
0: Yes.
1: And to know that, what I say, well, that we're playing that live. And I always make a point of saying it on stage. We're not, there's no gimmicks. We are doing this live. We've got backing singers, obviously the full lineup. We're very proud of that in the show. From, I try to do it as it is, you know.
0: Yeah.
1: The phrasing and the way it's sung, I don't want to sing it any different, because, you know, they've come to hear a replication of something they love. And same with me, if I go and see a tribute show, I want them to sound like the original band.
0: Correct.
1: So I don't understand when people change things, and that's not what we're about. We keep it as authentic as possible.
0: And of course, a part of the joy, apart from the actual quality of the music, the songs were just timeless as well. You know, you could sing Rainy Days and Mondays, Superstar, Yesterday Once More. You could just go on, but they're all absolute classics.
1: Yeah, the lyrics. I mean, lyrically, they're storytelling, and everyone can relate to something within that story. And that's what's lovely about it. And even when you think that, like, the opening line to Rainy Days on Mondays was the songwriter, Paul Williams, the lyricist. It was when he would go and visit his mum. Mm. And she'll be walking around the house mumbling to herself. And he said, you know, one day, what's the matter? She said, oh, no, talking to myself, feeling old. And that is the opening line to that song. And I always say that in the show, and it always gets a gasp. But like, oh,
0: yeah.
1: Because every song tells a story. And there's a lot of background story on the songs and what you know, why they come about. And as lots of Carpenters fans out there will know, when they do their research, there is a story behind everything, a reason for that song, you know, that I need to be in love, that we know that's Karen's favourite song, because it's all about trying to find love somewhere, and she struggled because of, you know, the industry she was in. You could never keep a relationship down, a normal relationship, and that is portrayed in that song. And, you know, it's very emotional, that song, but there is a lot of emotion and, say, storytelling. It's I mean, not dissing a lot of modern music, but it's not quite the same anymore, is it? Also, I find, as a vocalist, the dictation of singers these days, sometimes you think, what is she saying? Yet when you listen to Karen, you can hear every word.
0: That's true.
1: You know, and I do notice that a lot. And don't get me wrong, I do like modern music as well, but I find sometimes if I struggle to hear what they're singing. And, well, we want to hear the words as well as the music, don't we?
0: We do. And of course, those who know the story of Karen as well, it's kind of... you know, a lot of the songs almost tell her story. Like you just said, yeah. I need to be in love. I mean, she eventually found love, and it wasn't...
1: That went a bit wrong, didn't
0: yeah,
1: it?
0: Yeah, you know, I was trying to find the words to say it, but she found it. And after surgery, so oh, definitely found the wrong one, didn't she?
1: She picked a wrong one there.
0: Yeah, and it was all kind of...

That's Tony Lee. It's hard to believe it's not the Carpenters. And that is Rainy Days and Mondays, as I say, from the show. It's called The Carpenters Songbook, and it's in Nottingham. But more from my chat with Tony a bit later on in the show. But talking of rainy days, here's the Fortunes now. Here comes those rainy day feelings again.

Raving is better than saving and all that. It's on the MAM label. It's called Brandy, and the A-side got to number 18 in December of 1972. Any ideas? We'll play it next. After Shawai.

Yes, you're ready, ready. Dancing Party, what a good song it is. It's back to the 70s. My name's Jeff. And coming up after the news, we've got another little bit of our chat with Tony Lee about the Carpenters songbook and lots more great 70s songs. We'll also have a non-stop top three and the A to Z of the 70s. But first, let's do our B-side, A-side, our dev feature. This was the A-side. If you said Lindsay DePaul, well done. If you said Getting a Drag, 3 points. Well played.

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6: From the Sky News Centre at 6. The family of PC Tomcloth say he was their hero and proudly fought to make the world a better place. He died alongside his colleague on Teesside yesterday when their patrol car was hit by a Volkswagen on the wrong side of the A66. Our correspondent Katie Barnfield's at the scene.
7: PC Matthew Blades was a father to two boys and also a husband, and that he'd been looking forward to coaching his own son at football. He was a coach at a local football club, and we've been here all morning and we've watched people come and lay flowers.
6: The Passat's occupants, aged 17, 18 and 23, were also killed. Train operator Cross Country has cancelled almost all of its services across the UK because of a power outage at its control centre. The disruption affects major routes, including between Birmingham and Manchester, Glasgow and Edinburgh, and York and Newcastle. The Justice Secretary says no victim should have to look over their shoulder as exclusion zones for released prisoners are strengthened. Those convicted of serious crimes in England and Wales could be confined to areas of a few miles. A UK energy site described by officials as small scale was reportedly attacked by Iranian hackers and shut down for 4 days last month. In a statement, the UK government insists there was no risk to the UK's energy system. In sport, Aston Villa suffered a 4-0 defeat in their opening Premier League game at Brighton. They conceded all the goals in a disastrous first half, which also saw Joao Gomez sent off in his debut. But boss Unai Emery says he's happy with how the side responded after the break.
8: The result is bad. Of course, the 20 minutes we lost a lot of things is something we must analyse and we must try to correct. But the players, they didn't give up and they worked. They show with a good commitment.
6: Newcastle have a 2-1 second half lead against Liverpool. Manchester City scored in injury time to beat Bournemouth 2-1. And Formula One's Dutch Grand Prix has been won by Britain's Lando Norris. That's the latest. I'm AJ Walsh.
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0: What a superb song that is. That's the Carpenters, of course. Superstar, welcome back into hour two of Back to the 70s. My name's Jeff. It's good to have you along. We're on Erewash Sound, 96.8 FM, 103.5 FM. You might be listening on a smart speaker or online, however you're listening. It's good to have you with us. Don't forget, we've got a Facebook page. It's called Back to the 70s. It's one with the really bright header. Get involved there as well. You're hearing a lot of Carpenters on the show this particular week because I've got a special guest on the show, my friend Tony Lee, who I keep saying, in my humble opinion, and I don't think it's ill-founded, is the best Karen Carpenter tribute, certainly here in the UK. And Tony Lee is bringing her the Carpenter Songbook show to Nottingham on the 17th of September. And if you click on the link in our Facebook page, or if you've seen anywhere online or on the Erewash Sound website, you can go and get your tickets. And why wouldn't you? It's absolutely wonderful. So my last little part of my chat with Tony, because it's a great story how Tony's love for the Carpenters began. So I asked Tony to tell you how she became such a fan and such an admirer of Karen.
1: Yeah, well, it's growing up in the music business. It was quite normal to have music playing. My dad was in a pop group called Vanity Fair back in the 60s. Mum was in the music business. She actually discovered Vanity Fair, put them together.
0: Really?
1: And once they got success, yeah. She was a booker and a manager and a promoter, and she then got them signed up with, you know, a proper record label and a manager. And that's when they hit the big time, toured America and stuff. And when they were touring America back in 1970, this is obviously when the song Close to You came out and the Carpenters got their recognition. He'd sent that single to my mum back in the UK, and I was only 4 years old. And that's when I first heard Karen's voice, and was, you know, I was a little girl. I was very, you know, it really touched me. And then, of course, Mum became a big fan. Of course, she was buying the albums, and I was snatching the albums off of Mum, and I would just hoard them all in my room. And I had, do you remember them good old little old Fidelity record players with the lid?
0: I do, yes.
1: We had one of them in the family. It used to get handed down because I had three older brothers, and eventually it was going to be mine, you know. Anyway, I got this record player, and I used to just play the records on and over and over and over. And that's kind of where it all began for me. And then obviously over the years, singing along with her, listening to the music, I knew the songs inside and out as a little girl. And then I became a professional singer, 32 years ago. People used to always comment that, yeah, you actually sound like Karen. And I'm like, I didn't do it on purpose. Mm. Obviously listening to her all those years, but it always kind of takes me all the way back to my childhood. It's very sentimental to me because of Dad. And it's such, to say, it's such emotional music. But I'm fond of Karen, do you know what I mean? She's played a big part of my life, and I kind of feel that she kind of taught me to sing, you know. And yeah, I've got a big connection with her, and it's just, that's my kind of story. And then of course when I went on Stars in Their Eyes 21 years ago, it kind of catapulted more from that. Was I got picked up from an Irish promoter, and I front an Irish show where I go over a year, and it began with that. And he saw me on the Stars in Their Eyes video clip that was on YouTube, and it's kind of moved on from there. As I was saying, it's just grown and grown, and I'm kind of known as the Karen Carpenter singer, you know, whenever I think I do other things too, but everyone just loves me doing Karen, which is great, because what a you know, privilege. And to be compared to her in any way, I just absolutely blows me away, because I think I'm singing as me, but it's obviously coming across, ticking the right boxes for people, and that means a lot.
0: Yeah, and I think it is quite uncanny how you do sound like her, and people will certainly, if they come and see the show, they'll certainly get that. You've been and performed in America, and I know you've been to Holland, or Netherlands, as I should say.
1: Yeah, the Netherlands, yeah. We should be going back there. We're kind of penciled in to go back to the Netherlands, but we're going quite international. We're off to Canada, aren't we, in November.
0: Oh, wow.
1: For 2 weeks. And I'm hoping, I did a one-off little stint in America, which was just like a one-off little show thing that I did out there during the Carpenters' 55th anniversary. But I'm yet to sort of embark and do a tour. And I have so many Americans contacting me all the time, come to California, come to Vegas. And I'm like, I need an American promoter. Do you know what I mean?
0: Yeah.
1: You can't just, as you know, zip over there, because it's so difficult, especially now. You never say never, but I would love to go and tour America. But yeah, Canada in November, and
0: The Carpenters did come over here quite a lot, and they London Palladium and, yeah. and stuff like that. And
1: I'm hoping to sing there one day. I did the Adelphi Theatre, didn't I, a couple of years ago. We sold that out, but I was trying to get the Palladium, but they put us in the Adelphi in the end, but that was great. But I never got to see the real Carpenters as a kid, which is a shame.
0: Neither did I, although I did try a lot of times to get tickets. It was different back in the day. We used to have to stand in telephone boxes in queues with 10p's. It wasn't just go online and book it.
1: I remember those days as well.
0: Yeah. People moan now, don't they? Oh, I'm in a queue on the internet. Well, yeah, try standing in a phone box.
1: In the rain.
0: Running out of 10p's, yeah.
1: I know, and you get into the real crucial bit of the conversation. It's, oh, no, I need some more coins.
0: Exactly, yeah. So, again, it's September the 17th at the Nottingham Arts Theatre.
1: Yeah, really looking forward to it. So it's looking quite good at the moment. There's still some seats available, so if anyone's don't leave it. People do tend to leave things till the last minute, don't they?
0: Yeah.
1: It's just don't miss out, you know, get them some.
0: But like you say, if you want to get your tickets, get them now, secure your seat,
1: grab them fast.
0: You'll be really, really disappointed if you like the music of the 70s and certainly like the music of the Carpenters. It's the show to see for sure. Absolutely.
1: Lots of nostalgia and great memories. Trip down memory lane.
0: Yeah, because you're still doing the videos and stuff as well, aren't you? On the show, do you?
1: Oh, yes. On the backdrop, we still have a lovely bespoke nostalgic videos on the backdrop. I see Karen and Richard, and there's a few arty bits that have been done for every song. So it tells a bit of a story on the backdrop as well, which is really nice. That's always very well received. People love those.
0: Yeah, they are.
1: Yeah, and it's nice to have her behind me. I look back on the screen sometimes and I go, oh, there's Karen.
0: Yeah.
1: It's quite nice.
0: So, that's really good. And the musicians are excellent as well. I need to mention that.
1: They're just amazing. And they're a lovely bunch of guys as well, very professional. And again, you know, they're very seasoned musicians. They've done a lot of big things in their career. And they're all still very busy in their own right. We don't just do my show. You know, they're all doing different things. So, and I'm very proud and chuffed to have them. I'll have my back. You know, they're great grandchildren. And the backing singers, lovely girls. And we've got a proper little family up there, and everyone loves the music, and they just, you know, we haven't seen each other for a while because we've had a bit of a summer break with the show, and then so we kick off. That's the first one we kick off with, actually, in September. Oh, so it's going to be like us all getting back together again, so it'll be really, really special that night.
0: It will.
1: We've got the run of the other shows. Yeah, load booked in for next year, as you know, and then about six more this year, so...
0: Yeah.
1: Yeah.
0: So no winding down at the moment.
1: No, very busy 2027.
0: Yeah.
1: No. All the dates on the Facebook page.
0: Yes, that's a good idea. We'll wrap up by giving some details then of where people can get in if they want to find out more about you and what you're doing and the tour and all that sort of stuff.
1: Yeah. I think I've put a link, there's a link tree link on the top of the Facebook page as well, which takes everybody to all of the shows in one click, so it's quite handy. Tony Lee Sings Tony Lee Sings The Carpenter's Songbook, that's the show page.
0: Lovely. Well, thanks, Tony. That's been absolutely amazing.
1: Thank you so much. It's been a pleasure.
0: I will look forward to the show on the 17th.
1: Brilliant. Well, I shall see you then.
0: Nice to talk to you.
1: Bye.

0: Yeah, the wonderful voice of Karen Carpenter. Only yesterday, I think I may have told this story before, but isn't it, it's great the way music brings back memories. Nothing brings back a memory like a song, I always say. And that one, I remember hearing that last day of our holiday when we was at Mablethorpe. We'd been staying at Golden Sands. We'd called in a cafe to have a bit of lunch with my mum and my dad and my sister. And that came on the radio, and I thought, wow, what a great song. And I persuaded my dad to call Stopping Long Eater on the way home so I could pop into the record shop and buy a copy of that song. Only yesterday. That's about it on the show for the Carpenters. And I do hope you've enjoyed that. And I promise you, go and see that show, Nottingham Arts Theatre, September the 17th. The Carpenters Songbook. You're going to have a wonderful, wonderful night out. And you know, if I see you there, do pop up and say pop over and say hello, because that would be absolutely brilliant. Right, on we go now to our A to Z of the 70s here on Back to the 60s. Number one in 79 for the Two-Way Army, featuring Gary Numan, of course, and Our Friends Electric. And then from 1974, it was Wizard. And are you ready to rock? Good question.
1: Jeff Martin's A to Z.

0: Are you ready to rock on our A to Z of the 70s? Number 8 in 74 for Wizard, of course, and number 1 for the Tube-Way Army, Our Friends Electric. Well, you could only answer that.
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2: Ladies and gentlemen, this is Captain Tobias Wilcock welcoming you aboard Coconut Airways Flight 372 to Bridgetown, Barbados. We will be flying at an height of 32,000 feet and at an airspeed of approximately 600 miles per hour. Refreshments will be served after takeoff. 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

0: Barbados in the 1970s. That's typically tropical. We'll be back with a non-stop top three. 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

Certainly my favourite Boomtown Rat song there, that's a Rat Trap. Of course, Bob Geldof mentioned on the show last week, wasn't he, when we was having a chat to Francis Rossi, who was telling us how he was bugging the band pretty much to do Live Aid, and he persuaded them in the end, as he does. It's Back to the 70s. My name's Jeff, and we're sort of heading towards the last portion of the show, but we have our non-stop top three. So it's the 23rd of August is the chart, but what is the 70s year? Are you into your radio like me? I would know the pirate radio Veronica that was broadcasting on a ship off the Dutch coast since 1960, was closed down and headed to a Netherlands harbour. In this month of this year, does that help you? How about this one then? Richard Nixon resigns as President of the United States. Vice President Gerald Ford takes over the oath of office to become the 38th President of the USA. Any of those? Okay, well, I'll give you a couple more clues before we do the non-stop top three. First of all, here's that song again, which I'm playing, because it's sort of back out, and it's although it's new, it was recorded in 1976. I think it's such a great song. It's by the Philadelphia Flyers. It's called Real Love.

0: featuring the voice of Leroy Brown. That is Real Love for the Philadelphia Flyers, written and produced by my friend Mark Wesley. It was done in 76, so it qualifies for the show. Okay, we've got a couple more clues for you then, and then we'll do the non-stop top three. It's the 23rd of August. Yes, 23rd of August. But what was the year? I told you that Richard Nixon resigned, Radio Veronica closes down. What about this one? The collapse of the Courtline and its subsidiaries Clarkson's and Horizon Holidays leaves 100,000 holidaymakers stranded abroad. Well, did you get it from the clues? Maybe you'll get it from the songs.
1: It's Jeff Martin's Non-Stop Top 3.

So, how did you do? It was the 23rd of August of 1974. And how did you get on? And as we do the top three countdown, we play Time Is Tight, Booker T and the MGs. And this is in honour of the late, great Johnny Walker, who used to do the countdown in the 70s on Tuesday lunchtime on Radio 1. So, you heard at number three, it was Summer Love Sensation, of course, the Bay City Rollers. Up one from last week's number four, the song peaked at number three, stayed in the charts for 10 weeks. At number two, You Make Me Feel Brand New, the Stylistics, up one to number two, it peaked at number two, and spent 14 weeks in total at the number one spot. At number one, it was indeed the 3 Degrees, When Will I See You Again. It was the second and final week at number one. It was the 3 Degrees, only 70s number one, and stayed in the charts for 14 weeks. So there we go, that's our non-stop top three. We'll do another one for you soon. We'll play this one now. From Andy Gibb. Just want to be everything. I'm back to the 70s, Aerosmith Sound.

I Want to Be Your Everything. I'm back to the 70s. Hey, that time and the old clock has about beat us again, and that's about the end of the show. One more to play you, but I just need to say a big thank you to Tony Lee for joining us on the show this week with that Carpenter Songbook concert in Nottingham, 17th of September. I promise you, if you go along, you won't regret it. And like I say, if we see you there, do say hi. Thank you, Tony, for coming on the show this evening. Thank you, of course, for your company. Don't forget to jump on the Facebook page. Lots of good stuff happening there. And we'll keep you in touch with everything that's happening on the show. 70s, It's a 70s Thing returns next week as well. So look forward to that. But again, thanks for your company. Until we meet at 5 p.m. Sunday night next week, have a great week. I will see you there. Bit of original vinyl to take us out with the wonderful voice of Billy Paul. Thanks for saving my life.

And a very good evening and welcome to Sunday Evening with me, Gardener Steve. Thanks, Jeff, for a great show. Real good Carpenters theme there. So lovely to hear some of the Carpenters this evening. Now, keeping with the 70s theme, we have got some ELO coming up for you in a bit. So, but lots of gardening chit-chat today. We've got local events as well, so there's lots of events taking place as we head through the summer and into the autumn. We're getting to that stage now, aren't we? That little nip in the air I've had this morning. But I'm my notes in front of me, I have one word in capital letters with lots of exclamation marks, and that is rain. We had some rain, didn't we, this week, and that was very welcome. Can't tell that we've had it now because it's all dried up, but it was a real saviour and a real help. But we're going to kick things off, and I'll be back shortly. We've got Alex Warren and Passenger on Aerowash Sound.

0: Kicking off your Sunday evening, Alex Warren there, and Passenger. You're listening to me, Gardener Steve, for Garden Weekly. Yes, I am back. Where did that week go? It is flying, isn't it, at the moment? We just can't keep up with it. But it's great to be here with you for your Sunday evening, all things gardening for Garden Weekly. But this time of the show, we know what it is. It's the Garden Jukebox. And we still keep finding songs and artists with a garden link. So as long as I keep finding them, I'll keep giving the clues. So your clue for this hour, I'm after a song, and it is a song written by Mick Jagger and Keith Richards. The song was given the singing duo to Twice As Much, who released it as their debut single in May 1966. The Rolling Stones version featured on the 1967 album Flowers. So we've got lots of gardening links there already, haven't we, with Flowers and the Rolling Stones. But it is a song that I'm after with a garden link, and I'll be playing that song in around about 10 minutes. But coming up next on Aerowash Sound, love music, love Aerowash, it's Gwen Guthrie and Ain't Nothing Going On But The Rent on Aerowash Sound.
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0: Crowded house there, and take the weather with you. Yes, we had some rain, didn't we, this week? It was absolutely lovely. It was really good to see the soil wet again and the shrubs and the plants just absolutely looking so fresh this week from them quite heavy storms that we had, didn't we? But we could just do with some nice gentle rain now, perhaps through the night, so that we can still garden through the daytime. That is the plan, but it never works, does it? But we live in hope. So, good afternoon, or good evening now, to Bolter Electrical Limited. They're on Heathfield Avenue, Ilkeston, and they will be back again for the start of the week tomorrow. And they're a member of the Aerowash Sound 100 Club Business Directory, and you could get mentions for your business too by signing up at aerowashsound.com. Now, a shout out to Arlene. Now, she's in Sandiacre, and she has visited the local pub this afternoon, and she has been multitasking. She has had a drink, and she's also been deadheading the flowers. Now, we could all do with Arlene, couldn't we, to help with the deadheading. So yeah, it's a busy time of the year, isn't it, for deadheading, because some of the plants that we've planted, obviously, for our summer displays, we probably planted them in May, we're now in August, so they're still going to be looking good, but we obviously have to keep deadheading them. And these were a lovely display of petunias. Now, petunias, don't you find them really sticky when your dad had them? But they make a really nice show. A range of different colours. You can get trailing varieties as well. And they're called Safinia petunias. So if you're looking at these perhaps for next year now, well, it will be next year for your summer displays. The Safinia petunias are the trailing types for hanging baskets on the edge of containers. Or the petunias are the bushy ones. It's a trumpet flower, mainly purples, reds, whites, and blues in there. But yeah, thanks Arlene, and yeah, keep up the multitasking there with your drink. So yeah, deadheading, we're still on about deadheading. So dahlias, a question that I get asked a lot about dahlias is about knowing which is the deadhead and which is actually the bud. So they are very different, but it is a question that I get asked because they're never sure on which ones take off. Now, I always think the faded flower, the flower that's finished, so the deadhead with the seeds in, obviously we want to keep them, keep trimming them off so that we can encourage more flowers to come. Looks like a strawberry. It's that strawberry shape, that cone shape, like a strawberry that is pointed, and then obviously a bud that's to come is round. So that's the two different types, so you know what you're pruning on the dahlias for deadheading. But yeah, keep up the deadheading with all your summer annuals, your bedding plants. You know, they've had a bit of a rough time because of the heat, but we want them to keep going right through until at least the first frost, when we get those sort of October, November time. So and feeding them, so obviously Arlene's been to the pub, but we don't want to be feeding them with the drinks, we want to be feeding them with tomato food, anything with a high potassium potash feed to encourage more flowering there on our summer annuals. Also, we're keeping the theme of pruning, wisteria pruning. If you have a wisteria, it's putting lots of growth on. Actually, some wisterias are still flowering. It's absolutely amazing when you think they should be flowering in May. We're still getting flower in August, nearly September. But with the wisterias, you're going to get these long, really long strands, which we want to be cutting back to at least about five buds at the moment. So just tidying up, taking some of that growth away, keeping it more contained on our walls or fences. So lots to do, isn't there? Deadheading and pruning. But I'm going to give you a recap on this hour's Garden Jukebox. So I'm after a song, and it was a song written by Mick Jagger and Keith Richards. The song was given to the singing duo Twice as Much, who released it as their debut single in May 1966. The Rolling Stones versions featured on the 1967 album Flowers, and it is a song that's got a gardening link there, and I'll be playing that in around about 10 minutes. But coming up next on Aerowash Sound, Maroon 5 and Payphone. Love music, love Aerowash.
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Maroon 5 there on Aerosound. You're listening to me, Gardener Steve, for Garden Weekly. That takes us back to 2012. So it's time for Garden Jukebox. Time for a... Well, it's not a recap. I'm going to give you the answer. So it is a song written by Mick Jagger and Keith Richard. The song was given to singing duo Twice As Much, and it was released in 1966, and then the Rolling Stones version featured on the 1967 album Flowers. Yes, it is sitting on a fence, and that is definitely garden related, isn't it? And here it is, sitting on a fence on Aerosound.

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2: Fancy stepping into the shoes of the Rams? We've got your chance to win an exclusive Pride Park Stadium tour for four people. 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The guided tour gives you access to some of the stadium's most iconic areas, including the hospitality lounges, dugouts, home and away changing rooms, the director's box, press room and Derby County's trophy cabinet. And the best part, there is no question to answer. 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Terms and conditions can also be found alongside the entry form at erewashsound.com. 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Just enter your details and you're in the draw. And good luck. Now we have
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2: We have another date for your diary, and this is the Shardlow Autumn Fair. So this is taking place on Sunday, the 6th of September, and it is the 57th Autumn Show down there in Shardlow, and it's at the Shardlow Village Hall, which is on the wharf, and that is DE72 2GH, and it is from 2 o'clock, and there are classes, fruit and vegetables, arts and crafts, flowers, cookery and photography. Now I love these traditional garden shows where they have all these on display, and then they're judged as well, so you get to see all of that and all the prizes that are given as well. And there's always a category, well I'm hoping that there's going to be a category here, of very unusual fruit and vegetables. You get all sorts of different shapes and sizes and something just a little bit wacky. It's not giggles for the children, it's giggles for the adults as well. I think they're always brilliant. So that is the Shardlow Autumn Fair, and that takes place 2 o'clock, and then there's also an auction after, and that is Sunday the 6th of September. So that is one for your diaries. Now, how are you getting on with harvesting yourself? So we're talking about fruit and vegetables now. French beans have done really well with them. It's a variety called Faraday that I've been growing this year, and a real nice little stocky variety. You don't need to give it any support, and absolutely loaded with French beans. Rhubarb, that's doing really well. To say it's been so dry, but I have been keeping that watered because it's very thirsty, the rhubarb, so getting lots of rhubarb still. Apples, unfortunately, you've seen a lot of apples fall, and again that is due to the dry conditions. If you can grab them while you can before they get too damaged, then you should be okay, and you've got quite a small nice little apple. Sometimes a smaller apple is quite nice if you're not fancying a full size apple. Obviously apples that are still on the tree, they're looking ready now. You can also be twisting them. You've got that famous twist of an apple to see if they're ready. Obviously if it doesn't come away with that twist, then it's not ready, so just keep an eye on that. But we just don't want them to keep dropping, so go to the tree, see if you can do the twist and get some apples off. I took a few off mine, but again I've had a lot that I've dropped as well. But yeah, do get in touch if you've got anything that you've done really well on this year. Then you can text on 88440. Don't forget to start your message with Erewash. You've also got the Erewash Sound Garden page, but over there you can add a photo, you can comment and tag me in that there. So that's the Erewash Sound gardening page. Also contact the studio, so on the website erewashsound.com, and contact the studio there, and that will come straight through to me. Any questions, again, do get in touch. If you've got a question, it may just help someone else as I give out the answer. But coming up next on Erewash Sound, we've got Bross and When Will I Be Famous. 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

Madison Avenue there, and Don't Call Me Baby on Aerosan. You're listening to me, Gardener Steve, for Garden Weekly. It's great to have you along for your Sunday evening. Now, Aerowash Museum. Did you know the Aerowash Museum has a garden? So it is summer in the garden at Aerowash Museum, and this is for the summer holidays, 11 until 4. Join this summer for a fantastic programme of family activities, hands-on workshops and live entertainment in the beautiful gardens at Aerowash Museum. All the activities are free to attend, no booking is required, however some activities and performances have limited capacities and will operate on a first-come, first-served basis. We recommend arriving early for the popular sessions. Now, it's the last week and it's Wednesdays. So Wednesdays is the Teddy Bears Picnic. Bring along your favourite teddy, a picnic blanket and lunch, and enjoy a relaxing day in our garden, complete with beach area and garden games. Keep an eye out for Sandy Bear, Aerowash Museum summertime resident, who will be making an appearance throughout the day. So the Wednesday date is the 26th of August this week, so drop in any time between 11 and 4 throughout the week. No booking is required. Now, we've had a bit of a pruning theme, haven't we, this hour? So we looked at wisteria, and we looked at the deadheading still of our annual plants in both containers, hanging basket and in our beds to prolong their flowering and keeping them going, because we love to have this colour through our seasonal displays. Now, we've also got lavender, so it's something that I've been doing just this last week. The lavender's now finished, so but you may have some that is still flowering, so don't just do that yet. But if your lavender has finished, it is now the time to be trimming that back, tidying it up. Now, when you prune lavender or trim it back, you need to be going just a little bit into the older wood, so don't just do a light trim, go just a little bit into the woodier stems, so then that does not make it become woody. Trouble with lavender is it becomes very woody over time, so just by trimming it just a little bit into that older material, it will keep it nice and compact, nice and bushy, and then it will leaf up again next year. As you are trimming off the dead flowers, don't forget to save a little bit of the seed. The seed is very dark and black, and you can either scatter it on the surface, then you'll have some more lavender come up, or you can collect it into a paper bag and then sow it next spring to get some new lavender plants. It does grow quite easy from seed. So that is the lavenders, tidying them up at the minute, keeping them nice and compact. And it's quite a nice job, isn't it? Because it's getting that nice fragrance, not just from the flower, but from the leaf as well. So, yeah, that's something else to be getting on with this next week in our gardens. So that is about it for this hour, taking us up to the news and to close this out.

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3: From the Sky News Centre at 8, PC Matthew Blades has been described by his football club as a truly special coach. He died alongside PC Tom Clough, whose family say was their hero when their patrol car was hit by a Volkswagen going the wrong way on the A66 near Middlesbrough. It happened seconds after a separate pursuit was abandoned. Victoria Fuller's Cleveland's chief constable.
4: These were brave officers protecting our communities and serving our residents who didn't return home to their families at the end of their shift.
3: Five males in the Passat aged 17 to 23 were also killed. Cross Country said it will run a full service tomorrow after a power cut resulted in cancellations across its network. Passengers are being asked to continue to check before they travel. The Justice Secretary says no victim should have to look over their shoulder as exclusion zones for released prisoners are strengthened. Those convicted of serious crimes in England and Wales could be confined to areas of just a few miles. Rhiannon Bragg campaigns against domestic violence.
5: What will happen if or when there is a breach? How quickly would a response happen? There are an awful lot of holes in this. And at the end of the day, victims cannot rely on headlines. They need certainty and clarity, and they haven't got this yet, and they should have it in advance. October is very near.
3: A UK energy site, described by officials as small scale, was reportedly attacked by Iranian hackers and shut down for 4 days last month. In a statement, the government insists there was no risk to the UK's energy system. In sport, Liverpool scored a penalty with almost the last kick of the game to draw 2-2 at Newcastle in the Premier League. Manchester City also needed a late goal to come back to win their opener with Bournemouth 2-1. Brighton thrashed Aston Villa 4-0, scoring all their goals in the first half. And Emily Attax got married. The rival star, who has a son with partner Alistair Garner, described yesterday's ceremony as absolutely perfect. That's the latest. I'm AJ Walsh.
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6: And welcome back to hour two of Garden Weekly with me, Gardener Steve. So this hour I'll have another jukebox for you, Garden Jukebox, and I will be catching up with the bloomers. And don't forget, 12 months of colour plus a few more events taking place in the local area. Hope you're doing fine and well. Thanks for joining me this evening. Have you had a good day in the garden? It's been absolutely glorious out there, hasn't it? So just a lovely temperature, not too hot, not too cold. It's all we can ask for, isn't it? But kicking off this hour, it's Cliff Richard and Phil Everly on Erewash Sound.

0: What a great way to start the hour. You're listening to me, Gardener Steve, for Garden Weekly. And that was Phil Everly and Cliff Richard. She means nothing to me. Love music, love Erewash. So it's Garden Jukebox time, and it is another song that I'm after for this hour. And it is a song that featured on the second solo studio album with the same name by American musician Tom Petty, released on November the 1st, 1994 by Warner Brothers Records. It was the first album released by Petty after signing a contract with Warner Brothers, where he had recorded as part of the Traveling Wilburys. So that is a song that I'm after for this hour's Garden Jukebox. But why you think of that? Let's play some more music, because we love music, love Erewash, and it is Somber and My Body Isn't Ready on Erewash Sound.
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0: The JGL's band there, and Centrefold on Erewash Sound. Love music, love Erewash. Now it's time to catch up with the Bloomers, and we're kicking off in Brixton, so Brixton in Bloom. So, Paul has been along. This is a shout out to Paul. He's been along to see the Brixton Bloomers, and he has been doing a very important job through this dry conditions, and that is watering the trees down Longmore Lane. So, this was a project that I mentioned a few years ago, whilst I was on with Tanya Saturday lunch, and this was the row of trees on Longmore Lane in Brixton. So relatively new trees that are establishing nicely along there, but obviously still need to be watered through these dry conditions. They just haven't got their roots right down and require some watering. So, and you can actually see around this particular tree, there is a picture of Paul. I've shared this over on Erewash Sound Garden. You can go and have a look at that. And you can see quite a nice little green little tuft of grass around the tree where that has been watered. And then the rest of the grass verge is absolutely blonde, as they all are, as we've been driving around, and obviously our own lawns as well. So yeah, a massive shout out to Paul, and thank you for keeping that watered. And as it says on there, one of the comments, absolutely tremendous. Laugh at my own jokes, it's one of them nights. We then come on to Draycott in Bloom. Now they have got, well, actually there's a couple of things from Draycott in Bloom, something that I didn't, it was on my list to mention last week, but I'm going to mention it this week. A beautiful collection of photos of the hummingbird moth, which has been captured just outside the Forum coffee shop, and absolutely lovely to be sharing that over on the Draycott, Draycott in Bloom. And again, I've shared that over on Erewash Sound, but absolutely stunning, the hummingbird hawk moth. Don't know if you've seen those, but really, really nice. On a salvia there, so one of the purple flowering perennial salvias there down in Draycott. So yeah, thank you for sharing that. And an event, this is next weekend, so it's the bank holiday weekend. Yes, we get an extra day of gardening next week on the Monday, our last bank holiday of the year. So this is the Draycott Scarecrow Festival, and it starts on Saturday the 29th through to Monday the 31st. Maps on sale 10 until 4 each day. Maps are £5, and they're available from the pop-up store on the green near the Forum coffee shop, and the 50p of every map sold will go to charities represented by a scarecrow, and then the remaining profit will go to support Draycott Village Fund projects. So again, a lovely weekend over in Draycott for their annual Scarecrow Festival. Always lots of interesting scarecrows, some really good ones out there, really, really good imagination, better than anything that I could do. But yeah, lovely to go and look around them. And then we've also got another event, so there's lots going on and around the area to go and explore our fawn and fauna, and it is Broomfield Hall. So this is the National Garden Scheme, so it's a yellow book that open up for charity, for the nursing charities within the National Garden Scheme. And this is Sunday the 6th of September. It is 10 until 4, I believe. I've just got to scroll down. Can't see the time on there for some reason, but I can come back to you with that. But yes, 25 acres of beautiful educational gardens at Broomfield Hall, the land-based campus of Derby College. Within the Victorian Gardens, there is a large walled garden divided into themed areas, a plant centre, long herbaceous border, rose garden, tropical garden, ornamental grasses and winter garden, prairie planting, Japanese style garden, fuchsia collection and woodland walks, brimming with so many beautiful tree specimens. We offer homemade cakes and refreshments at the pop-up volunteer cafe, which I am definitely going to be at, to provide garden tours, plant and garden specialists such as bonsai, fuchsia, cacti, alpine and carnivorous. So it's so much to do along there, a gem of Derbyshire. So I will come back with a time for that, but I'm going to give you a recap now on the garden jukebox for this hour. So it was a song that I'm after, and it featured on the second song solo studio album with the same name by American musician Tom Petty, released on November the 1st, 1994 by Warner Brothers Records. It was the first album released by Petty after signing a contract with the Warner Brothers, where he had recorded as part of the Traveling Wilburys. And I'll be giving that answer in around about 10 minutes time. But coming up next on Aerowash Sound, it's Cat's Eyes, An Animal. Love music, love Aerowash.
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Cat's Eye on Airwash Sound. So, Garden Jukebox, then, I have an answer for you. So, it was a song featured on the second solo album with the same name by musician Tom Petty, released on the 1st of November 1994. And yes, so it is Wild Flowers for your second jukebox for this hour. So, Wildflowers, we are becoming very popular with wildflowers now, growing them in bed, sort of in areas where we've got some a bit of free land, where we just want to do something, you know. It's so easy to go along in the springtime and buy the packet seed, lots of different mixes, so for pollinators, for butterflies, for bees. There is so many different varieties, all mixes within a packet, and you can just directly sow them onto that area and they will just literally look after themselves. Obviously a bit of water along the way, but there's nothing to be doing with them. They'll just literally grow there. Obviously they're coming to the end now, so we're getting to the end of the season now, so we're starting to see the wildflower sort of fading. We obviously want the seed to then use again next year, so letting it drop onto the surface before we trim those back. So yeah, very popular. We see them a lot around now, the vergers and that sort of thing. So here we go. It's Tom Petty and Wildflowers on Airwash Sound.

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0: Texas there and summer sun on Aerosign. You're listening to me, Gardener Steve, for Garden Weekly. Now, Paul Morley has been in touch. He's listening over in Derby, and so is Maggie the dog. So hope you're enjoying your weekend over there in Derby. So I've got a little bit more information about the Broomfield Hall event. So this is the NGS Open Garden Scheme for Broomfield Hall, which is on Sunday the 6th of September. It is £5 admission. Children are free, and don't forget obviously the refreshments and lots of the specialist plant people there as well, providing information on those. And the timing is 10 until 4. So that's the Broomfield Hall NGS opening on the 6th of September. Now, 12 months of colour. So we are going to kick off with a shrub this time. We've done quite a few perennials over the last few weeks. We're going to kick off with a summer shrub, and that is a hypericum. So it's better known as the St. John's wort, and it has a beautiful yellow flower, so bringing lots of bright yellow flower into the garden. It is a real reliable shrub. You can prune it back hard, you can let it go bush out. It's up to you what you do with hypericum, but it will take a hard prune back if it does get a little bit big. So lots of different varieties, but all of yellow flowering. So deciduous shrub, so it will lose its leaf, and it also produces a little berry as well, so you've got a little bit of autumn interest there as well. So that is hypericum, beautiful summer shrub, and giving you lots of yellow flower. So the second one is a cordyline. So you think probably cordylines, they're just green, but there's lots of different varieties now of cordyline, so I'm going to give mention to those. And these are providing real interest in the garden, very architectural plants. If you're not sure of a cordyline, very spiky leaves with a trunk. So as the cordyline establishes, you sort of get a trunk forming. So by taking off the bottom leaf of the cordyline, we'll start to create and thicken a nice trunk. So you're going to get this height with a clear stem on the cordylines. Different varieties now that are available. These are things like Torbay Red, Torbay Dazzler. So these very nice striped leaf, this creamy leaf with a green centre. And obviously the Torbay Red is a red-leafed variety of cordyline. And one called Pink Passion as well, which is a very sort of red into pink as well. So lots of different varieties in the cordyline, very architectural within the garden. Can be planted in containers and in the ground as well. Keep them well drained, they're like a well drained soil, because obviously they are a little bit on the tropical side. So a nice well drained soil, and they tend now to go through our winters, don't seem to have any problem with the cordylines. Some wrap them up, but I've got quite a few. I think it's three that I've got, different varieties, and I don't cover those up through the winter months. But the ones that are in pots are in a well drained, nice and gritty, so add a bag of grit or a bit of gravel when you plant them. So that is the cordyline, different varieties of the cordyline, again giving interest all through the year. So we're keeping this 12 months of colour and interest through our gardens. Well, that is about me done for another week. I'm not here next week. I'm having a few days away because it's the bank holiday weekend. But you know, obviously, we've got extra day. If you're not heading away to spend in the garden, hopefully the weather's going to be good for a typical bank holiday. But whatever you get up to this next week, obviously, we're getting to the end of the summer holidays now, aren't we? So have a fabulous week, a couple of weeks, because obviously I won't be here next Sunday. But yeah, take care, happy gardening, and I will see you and be with you in September. But coming up next on Aerosound, Kaiser Chiefs and Every Day I Love You Less and Less. That is not true on Aerosound.
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6: From the Sky News Centre at 9. The wife of PC Matthew Blades, one of two officers killed in a crash on Teesside, says the pain of losing him is beyond words, calling him a devoted father. He died alongside PC Tom Clough when their patrol car was hit by a Volkswagen on the wrong side of the A66 near Middlesbrough. Its five occupants, aged between 17 and 23, also died. Mourners are laying flowers at the scene.
7: God bless all the families, honestly.
8: No one deserves to not come home. I'm a reservist. I've never seen anything extreme, but all of us who put our names on these lines, we're willing to do things like this. No one should have to, but we do.
6: Cross Country says it expects to run a full service tomorrow after a power cut resulted in almost all trains being cancelled today. Passengers are being asked to continue to check their routes before they travel. Serious sexual and violent offenders in England and Wales could be confined to new restriction zones of only a few miles once they leave prison. It's hoped that will stop victims from coming into contact with their attackers. A 34-year-old man's been arrested on suspicion of murder following a house fire in West London. A woman aged 48 died in hospital after the blaze in Hounslow in the early hours of Wednesday morning. In sport, Newcastle were denied an opening Premier League win by a late penalty. They drew 2-2 with Liverpool at St James's Park. New boss Matthias Jickle feels it was a soft decision.
9: It was a tough end. Hard luck, I would say. In general, I'm really, really happy with the performance after such a short amount of time. The guys were fighting till the end. They put their heart on the pitch, and this is something we said that's not negotiable.
6: Manchester City scored late to beat Bournemouth 2-1. Aston Villa's campaign started with a 4-0 defeat at Brighton. And Britain's Lando Norris claimed victory at Formula One's Dutch Grand Prix. The world title holder came in ahead of championship leader Kimi Antonelli. That's the latest.
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10: 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Nick with you until 11 o'clock this evening on The Late Show. Let's kick off with some Sienna Spyro.

Paul Young with Love of the Common People. Sienna Spyro, Die on This Hill here at Arawasha Sound. Good evening to all my listeners out there around the borough and around the world, of course. I'll tell you what, we've had a fantastic day here at Arawasha Sound with some fabulous songs, artists, and of course presenters. Let's not forget those as well. It's my turn now. It is a Sunday evening, and as usual, we are on the late show. This evening, we're going to take you back to the movies, and we're going to give you a TV remembered as well later on in the second hour. Yes, I wonder what we've got for you this evening. Find out later on. We'll also have a look at what's going on in and around the borough for you. And let's not forget as well that our Summer Kids competition, yes, where you can, you can enter this one and have a trip around the Derby Rams Stadium. Yes, you can have a tour around there. The Summer Kids is starting to come to a close now because the children are going to be going back to school. So you don't want to miss that one, especially if you're a Derby County fan. I'll tell you what, we'll give you more of what's still to come later on. Brian Adams is on the way. Everything I do it for you. No, it's not. Now back to the movies. After this is Jerry Rafferty, is Baker Street.

0: This is Erewash Air Sound. This September, hundreds of people will be joining the Treetops Moonlight Walk. Yes, walking in memory of a loved one. Many take on the Moonlight Walk as a family, not only to remember, but to help ensure other families can receive their same support they did. It's a chance to walk with friends and family, to feel connected to the community of people who understand what it means to love and lose someone special. So whether you're remembering a parent, partner, sibling, friend, or anyone who holds a special place in your heart, they'd love you to join them. 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

0: You're listening to The Late Show here at Arawasha Sound Pier Sunday with me, of course, Nick Richardson at the helm. Queen and I Want a Break of Free for You and Blue with All Rise. How's your evening going so far for you? How's your days been for the last couple of days? We had a bit of rain, didn't we, the other day? Yes, it was lovely to see that rain. Sadly, though, it didn't last long, but they do say we could get another forecast over the next coming week. Yeah, and bank holiday, apparently, is supposed to be a wet one. We'll wait and see. I'd like to say good evening to our team at The Hub, a place to meet limited on South Street in Ilkeston. They're a member of the Arawasha Sound 100 Club Business Directory. And don't forget, you could get a mention too for your business just by signing up at arawashasound.com.
1: In a studio not far away, Nick takes you back to the movies.

Well, yes, it's time for a back to the movies here at Arawasha Sound. Once I start reading this, you're going to know what the movie is. It's about a young Peruvian bear with a passion for all things travels to London in search of a home. Finding himself lost and alone in Paddington Station, he begins to realise that city life is not all that he imagined until he meets a kind family, yes, the Brown family. They read the label around his neck, "Please look after this bear, thank you," and offer him a temporary haven. However, his luck has changed until his rarest of bears catches the eye of a museum taxidermist. Oh yes, Lynn watched this film yesterday. Yeah, caught watching it when I came home from work, I'll tell you. And of course, we all love this one. I remember the TV series Paddington Bear. Do you remember that? Do you? Well, we might bring you that one evening on our TV Remembered. But right now, we are going to take you back to the movies with Paddington Bear. This is the first one back in 2014. So this is the first movie they made. I'll tell you what, there was quite a few fantastic songs in that, including this from Steppenwolf. It's Born to be Wild.

Did you enjoy that from Paddington? Yes, the movie Stephen Wolf, Born to be Wild, of course. One of many fabulous songs and artists in the movie. If you've not watched it, where you been? I haven't really watched all of it, but Lynn did yesterday. I'd like to tell you that Erewash Sound has also teamed up with local businesses to offer unbeatable discounts on the places that you love. 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

0: sadly approaching the 10 o'clock mark very quickly here at Arawasha Sound this evening. The script with you, the crowd was signing Wonderwall. I'll tell you what, let's keep things going here with Nina Cherry. Buffalo Stance.
1: I'm a melodic.

0: Bosch sound.
1: Yeah, Summer Kids continues in the Garden of Erewashet Museum during the summer holidays, 11 a.m. till 4 p.m. Why not join the summer of fantastic programmes of family activities, hands-on workshops and live entertainment in the beautiful gardens of the Erewashet Museum. All activities are free of charge. No booking is required. However, some activities and performances have limited capacities and will operate on a first-come, first-serve basis. So we recommend arriving early for popular sessions. And on a Wednesday, they've got their teddy bear picnic. Take along your favourite teddy, a picnic blanket and a lunch. Enjoy a relaxing day in their garden, complete with beach area and garden games. And also keep an eye out for that sandy bear. Erewash Museum summertime resident who will be making appearances throughout the day. Now, they've only got a one day left. That's this Wednesday, the 26th of August. Just drop in anytime between 11 a.m. and 4 p.m. No booking required.

Steve Harley, Cockney Rebel, Make Me Smile, come up and see me. We are running out of time. We are going to be heading off to the news right now with this from Hosier. Too sweet, so don't go anywhere, because I'm going to be back right after the news.

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7: From the Sky News Centre at 10. Forever loved, forever missed, forever our superhero. That's how PC Matthew Blades has been remembered in a tribute from his wife. He died alongside PC Tom Clough when their patrol car was hit by a Volkswagen on the wrong side of the A66 near Middlesbrough. Five males aged between 17 and 23 who were also travelling in the Passat were killed. Our North of England correspondent Tom Parmenter summarises the police watchdog's early findings.
8: The independent investigators have revealed that the Volkswagen Passat had cloned number plates. That's why they were alerted to it. Multiple police teams pursued it for 7 minutes through the streets of Middlesbrough.
7: Cross Country says it expects to run a full service tomorrow after a power cut resulted in almost all trains being cancelled today. Passengers are being asked to check before they travel. Two men aged in their 20s and 50s arrested in connection with a stabbing in County Antrim have been released. It happened in Newton Abbey just before 8:30 yesterday morning. A British energy site was reportedly attacked by Iranian hackers and shut down for 4 days last month. In a statement, the government insists there was no risk to the UK's energy system, which it's described as highly resilient. The England and Wales Cricket Board are investigating after footage showed Bride and Cass in handcuffs outside a nightclub in Derby last night. It's understood the Durham fast bowler was briefly detained by police, but not arrested. In sport, Liverpool rescued a point with a very late penalty as they drew their Premier League opener 2-2 at Newcastle. New boss Andoni Iraola feels it was a fair outcome.
9: It's not the result you wanted before the game, but obviously finishing scoring in the last minute, it gives you a better taste probably. I don't think we deserve to lose.
7: Manchester City began life under Enzo Maresca with a 2-1 win against Bournemouth thanks to an injury-time goal. Brighton thrashed Aston Villa 4-0 in their first game, but Villa were reduced to 10 men. That's the latest. I'm Connor Sefton.
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10: Well, I can't believe it's just gone 10 o'clock for you this Sunday evening. Hopefully you've had a busy day across the borough just like me. I'll tell you what, let's have a listen to some Howard Jones.
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Well, we're into the final hour of Late Show this Sunday evening. Nick with you, as I say, until 11 this evening. And then we're going to hand you over to the Late Night Wind Down. Spencer Davis Group and Somebody to Help Me. And Howard Jones with a new song for you this evening. Yes, how's your day been for you then? I know we've discussed a little bit earlier, didn't we, about what's going on and how you've been. I tell you what, I've been quite busy. Yeah. Decided to go and have a little stroll out with the family up to the Shipley Country Park. It was a lovely day, so we thought we'll go and have a walk. It was quite busy up there, actually, so I was quite surprised how busy it was. But it was a lovely little walk around. Enjoyed it. I don't know about you, what you've been up today, but there we go. That's just a little bit. And I tell you what, we did manage to just go down to the lake, and it's dried out quite a lot at the moment. It needs a lot of water, but then it's that thing, isn't it, at this time of the year. Yeah, it needs plenty of water. Hopefully the rain will start bringing it back to the normal levels pretty soon. I'll tell you what, we've already done a Back to the Movies this evening. Coming up in a little while's time, I'm going to give you a chance to enter our Summer Kids competition. Yes, you could head off and visit a tour round at the Rams Stadium in Derby. Tell you more about that later on. We've got The Fray coming up, How to Save a Life. And no, this is not another Back to the Movies this evening, although it would have been a great one, because I love this song from Armageddon, this one. Aerosmith, I Don't Want to Miss a Thing.

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1: Yes, it is now Erewash Sounds Summer Kids. Time for our competition. It's probably the final time you are going to listen and get to enter this one. How do you fancy stepping into the shoes of the Rams? We've got a chance for you to win an exclusive Pride Park Stadium tour for up to four people. You can go behind the scenes of the home of Derby County, experience what it's like to walk out on the changing rooms, head down the famous tunnel, out onto the pitch side at the Park Stadium in Derby. Now, the guided tour gives you your access to some of the stadium's most iconic areas, including the hospitality lounges, dugouts, home and away changing rooms, the director's box, press room, and Derby County's trophy cabinet. The best part, there's no question. All you've got to do to win this and be in a chance to win it, simply head to the Erewash Sound website, enter online before 7 a.m. tomorrow morning. 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You're in the draw. Paul will draw it tomorrow morning during the Erewash Sound breakfast show from 7 o'clock. Good luck.
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golly, Simon, coming home again, around again, I should say. Scritti Politti's Absolute for you here at Arawasha Sound. Well, how have you been so far? And I think, you know, you've been so patient with me this evening, haven't you? I think you deserve, yeah? A TV remembered. We're going to take you back to your childhood. Yes, a TV remembered here at Arawasha Sound with me, Nick Richardson. We are going to take you back to 1976 with this one. Yes, it's a British children's animated television series. Yes, written and broadcast from 1976 to 1980. And, well, it was quite a good one. It's a stop motion, yeah, puppet in a three-dimensional environment whilst other characters were cut out of paper. Do you remember that one? The final television special used a slightly different technique. It actually used 2D drawn fully animated characters. First premiered 1976 to 1980. Do you know what it was? Well, I'm going to tell you. We had it earlier on. We had the movie for this one earlier. Paddington Bear. Do you remember that one? Well, this evening's TV remembered. We are going to take you back to your childhood with Paddington Bear.

There you go. Did you enjoy that? Yes, this evening's TV Remembered. We took you back to to your childhood, 1976 there. Paddington Bear, fantastic TV theme. If you want a TV theme or a back to the movies, all you've got to do is drop me an email, nick.richardson@arrowwashsound.com, and I will do the rest for you. We might find you in the next coming weeks a fantastic song that you would like to listen to on our movies or back to our TV. Yeah, theme, brilliant. I'll tell you what, we're going to be heading off at 11 o'clock this evening to the late night wind down. Yes, we've got our team coming over. They're going to be giving you some fabulous songs throughout the rest of the evening into the early hours of the morning. And then, of course, the start of Night Owls at 1 o'clock. And Paul Stacey, don't forget to join Paul at 7 for the Arrowwash Sound Breakfast Show, sponsored by your local Specsavers. Yes, don't forget to tell them as well, Arrowwash Sound sent you. Paul's going to do that draw for you tomorrow morning, where you could win a fantastic day out and visit the Rams Stadium in Derby. So don't forget to join Paul tomorrow morning. In the meantime, we're still on the Late Show. It's the Sugar Babes and About You Now.

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1: 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Local playwright Alan Dawson is endeavouring to establish a community drama group centred in Draycott and the surrounding areas. Having something to focus on during the long nights of winter is beneficial to the well-being and offers the opportunity to meet new people and learn new skills. Everyone's welcome to go along, whatever your experience of acting, even if your last role was in your school nativity play. Non-acting support is paramount for successful productions, and individuals looking for non-acting roles and responsibilities are also very welcome. The group, who are presently nameless, will be performing a farce written Alan Ofsted Fred in the early spring of 2027. Rehearsals will begin though in September of 2026. If you are interested in finding out more about the group, they're going to be holding a meeting and a read-through Thursday the 27th of August at 7pm at the Elephant Rooms in Draycott. If you're interested, email Alan at thetownsman@hotmail.com for more information. That's thetownsman@hotmail.com to get more info.
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6: 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I'm just dropping in to let you know that I'm here if you need anything, whether you've got a question or a problem that you need sorting. I'm here to help. 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
1: Well, yes, this is Erewash Sound. We are running low on time on The Late Show this Sunday evening. And I didn't realise, but I've just spotted this fantastic song in the log, over 5 minutes long. Here's Michael Jackson standing at 5 minutes and 13 seconds. It's Man in the Mirror.

Michael Jackson's Man in the Mirror for us here at Erewash Air Sound. And you didn't expect this song over 5 minutes long, as well as a Back to the Movies and a TV Remembered, all crammed in on a Sunday evening. Wow, even I didn't expect that one. I didn't realise that one was in the log. But there we go, we've had three helpings of some fantastic things that I've done for you. My features, I should say, this evening. Yes, you never know, we might get another one tomorrow evening. Maybe a TV Remembered, a Back to the Movies, or a song over 5 minutes along. So don't forget to join me tomorrow evening after 9 o'clock. Good evening to our team at Hawley and Stone Limited on Tamworth Road in Long Eaton. They're a member of the Erewash Sound 100 Club Business Directory. 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Well, we are running out of time, and I tell you what, I've got a fantastic song for you right now. I love this one. I'm going to go off and listen to this from ZZ Top. 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

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Vetcare are members of the Arawash Sound 100 Club Business Directory, taking advantage of a raft of benefits for £100 a year, including free promotion and events like this one. 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All you've got to do is head off to our website for more details.

Teddy Swims, Mr. Know-It-All here at Erewash Show. Well, that's it from me for the Late Show this Sunday evening. Hopefully you've enjoyed it this evening with me. You might join me tomorrow. Well, I hope you will anyway. From 9 o'clock, we're back on the Late Show after Mark Bennett with the alternative 80s at 7. And I'll continue through the rest of the evening. Till then, I'm going to leave you with this. It's George Michael, Mary J. Blige, as, and good night. Good morning, good afternoon, wherever you are around the world. Coming up after 11, of course.

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0: such good tune, isn't it? And we don't stop there. Night Owls is on the way with non-stop tunes through the night and into the morning. First, though, at 1 a.m, here's the latest.
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7: He's been remembered in a tribute from his wife. He died alongside Tom Clough when their patrol car was hit by a Volkswagen on the wrong side of the A66 near Middlesbrough. Five males aged between 17 and 23 who were travelling in the Passat were also killed. Our North of England correspondent Tom Parmenter summarises the police watchdog's early findings.
8: The independent investigators have revealed that the Volkswagen Passat had cloned number plates. That's why they were alerted to it. Multiple police teams pursued it for 7 minutes through the streets of Middlesbrough.
7: Cross Country's expecting to run a